0: them right of way. Evidently, that did not happen because they came within mere metres of each other.
1: A driver has been charged after a car slammed into a Sydney bus stop, leaving a man in hospital. Georgina Winter has the details.
2: Police say an Audi crashed into a bus shelter at Lane Cove with about half a dozen people waiting inside. An 18-year-old man suffered injuries to his leg and was taken to hospital in a stable condition. It's alleged the 29-year-old female driver ran from the scene before trying to enter a parked car and assaulting its driver. She was placed under arrest, with officers claiming she refused to undergo a breath test. Further inquiries have found her driver's license was disqualified in May for 5 years. The accused is due in court today. Georgina Winter reporting.
1: A man's been charged, accused of assaulting another man in Sydney's East. A 41-year-old was treated at Coogee after the incident before being taken to hospital. A 26-year-old was arrested at the scene and charged with assault. New South Wales has recorded its first cases of the H5 avian influenza in native birds. Two greater crested terns have tested positive, one on the south coast and the other in the state's far west. The case in the far west is the first inland detection of the H5 bird flu in inland Australia. A cold front sweeping across southern Australia is expected to bring damaging winds, rain and potential flooding to parts of the country. A severe weather warning has been issued for alpine areas in New South Wales. Senior meteorologist Sarah Scully says it's going to be wet and windy in the southeast of the country.
3: So that includes southeastern parts of South Australia, southern New South Wales, Victoria and even parts of northern Tasmania.
1: Also making news, Ukrainian officials say three people have been killed in Russian attacks near the country's capital. 90,000 people are taking part in the City to Surf run in Sydney, trekking from Hyde Park to Bondi Beach this morning. And researchers say they've discovered a gene mutation which could explain why some people remain naturally skinny. In finance, one Australian dollar buying 70.67 US cents.
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1: The Dolphins have secured a maiden final spot with a 40-32 Queensland Derby victory over the Broncos. Despite Brisbane storming to an early 24-0 lead, the Finns fought back from a 30-24 halftime deficit to seal their 13th win of the season. Dolphins coach Christian Wolfe says his side ran the game in the second half.
5: I loved the way we fought our way back into the contest in the first half, and the second half I felt like we were in control. I felt like we were always going to win. Obviously there was a couple of nervous moments, but as I said, I thought we were in control for the whole 40 minutes.
1: The Rabbitohs took down the Eels in their match, 28-24. The Storm thumped the Seagulls, 42-20. Wins for the Bulldogs, Titans and Warriors in the NRLW. In AFL action, Adelaide's kept its top four hopes alive with a win over Richmond, Sydney also securing a win, and the Wallabies have defeated Japan in Osaka. It's 10:04. That's news and sport.
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7: 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Our weather today, well, we're currently sitting on 14 degrees outside. Quirindi's 13, Gunnedah's 13, with a top of 18 in Tamworth, Narrabri 19, Barabbas 17, Gunnedah 18 and Quirindi 18. Well, everybody, there's a 70% chance of rain out there today. It's supposed to be hitting us this afternoon. I'm sure we're all looking forward to that, with showers easing tomorrow. Stay with us. We've got some great music coming your way. 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

0: Little bit of Smokey and Baby, it's you. You are with Heidi on 88.9 FM, New England Northwest, and 99.5 across the Liverpool Plains. I hope you are having a fabulous Sunday morning. If you're in the kitchen, we are talking everything food. I'd love to know what you are cooking up this morning. Drop us a line on our Facebook page. We have a post there about winter warmers, and it's a beautiful day to be thinking about winter warmers. Let's enjoy what is left of winter. I know we get a bit grisly towards the end of it, me included, but you know, make the most of that lovely warm food. I'm pretty sure spring will be on its way soon. Enjoying a drop of rain this afternoon. I'm looking forward to it, as I'm sure you are as well. We've got some Dolly Parton on the way. This one's another little request that's going out to someone that's actually doing some commercial cleaning this morning and cranking 88.9 as they go. Enjoy.
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0: Who doesn't love a little bit of ABBA? That definitely is a winter warmer coming straight through your radio. So, yes, this morning you are listening to Heidi on 88.9 FM and 99.5 across the Liverpool Plains. We are talking everything winter warmers. If you've stepped outside today, yes, there is definitely a cold front coming through. We are having a taste of real winter, dare I say it. I feel winter's been a little bit light to us, a little bit gentle so far where we live. I don't know where you live. It may be a little bit different, but I can tell you what that does to me, and that makes me hungry. And I'm pretty sure the people that are commenting on our Facebook page are feeling the same way. And I've got to say, Michelle Harper, she just put curry. One word, and I've got to agree with her. There's nothing better than a curry. It doesn't matter what sort of curry it is that you're cooking up, whether it's a, coconut curry. Has anyone had a coconut curry with rice and fish maybe? That's a really nice dish. Or maybe a lamb curry cooked over, a fire. That's pretty good too. However you like your curry, go ahead and make it and eat it, and make sure you stay tuned with us here live and local on 88.9 FM. 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Jump in your car. If you've got to go buy your groceries to start cooking, please do so, but don't switch us off. We're going to be here right up until 12 o'clock today for your Sunday. Stay tuned. We've got a couple of requests coming through, when it seems to be there's a slight theme of food going on today, even with the request.
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Ah, a bit of the Beatles and Act Naturally. Now, I've had a text message come through to me, and there's someone that I know actually is a truck driver, and he's said to me, Heidi, you know, there's nothing better than mutton chops that grease your chin. Now, there's actually a song that has got a line in it that goes a little something like that. And he's actually requested the song. So just bear with me. I'm going to see if I can get this to work for us.

0: With bells in a bushman's ear. And who doesn't love peaches straight out of a tin? I've cheated a little bit. I've actually put in a peach tree because I cannot wait for peaches to be in my bowl with a little bit of ice cream during summer. 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So, Jared, that one went out to you, mate. I hope you're having a great day in the truck and you do get some mutton chops to grease your chin. 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I hope you're having a wonderful Sunday. We've got some great tunes heading up to the hour ahead of us. A little bit of Sheryl Crow, Billy Joel, a nice little mix as you are preparing your winter warmers, maybe for the week, maybe for just for today. Whatever it is that you're doing, you make sure you do it with us on the radio.
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1: It's 11 o'clock. Good morning, I'm Dusty Fitzpatrick. A crew member has been injured in a near miss between two planes at Sydney Airport. A Jetstar plane and a Qantas Airlines aircraft were involved in the incident while taxiing on the runway. A Jetstar worker was assessed by paramedics after the plane braked suddenly to avoid a collision. An investigation is now underway into the incident. An advertising campaign will be rolled out across Australia to raise awareness about bullying. The $5 million push will show children in everyday settings, including classrooms, sporting fields and online at home. Education Minister Jason Clare has told Nine it's important to tackle the issue before it starts.
2: Bullying, you know, can end in the worst of all worlds, in young people taking their own life. So mums and dads are worried about this. This links to a website that provides some tips and some helpful information.
1: The total number of bird flu cases in Australia has now reached 220. Two greater crested terns have tested positive in New South Wales, with one in the state's far west and the other on the south coast. Invasive Species Council Chief Executive Jack Goff says the inland detection is concerning.
3: This is really significant because it means we're starting to see this deadly bird flu penetrate inland. And of course, that'll have huge implications for populations of birds, particularly in the Murray-Darling Basin.
1: A man is due in court charged with assault after an incident in Sydney's eastern suburbs. Police will allege the 26-year-old assaulted a 41-year-old at Coogee. The older man was treated at the scene before being taken to hospital. The state's premier is dismissing his West Australian counterpart's plans to poach the 2028 NRL Grand Final from Sydney. The premiership decider is scheduled to take place on the same weekend as a visit from Pope Leo. Chris Minns insists Sydney is big enough to hold both events. More than 90,000 runners have hit the streets for this year's City to Surf event in Sydney. Some are still tracking the 14 kilometres from Hyde Park in the CBD to Bondi Beach. Andy Buchanan has been named the male champion, with Holly Campbell claiming the female winner title. Spokesperson Craig Hayden says people have been getting back into the event after COVID.
4: People have really got into their running boom, and for the last 3 years here, we've managed to sell this event out with 90,000 runners.
1: Also making news, a severe weather warning for damaging winds has been issued for the Snowy Mountains, the Great Dividing Range and the state's Hunter region. And Oman says it's having positive discussions with Iran about securing a shipping route through the Strait of Hormuz. In finance, one Australian dollar buying 70.67 US cents.
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1: The Raiders are gearing up to take on the Sharks in the NRL before the Dragons battle the Sharks. The Seagulls have been stunned by the Melbourne Storm, going down 42 points to 20. Seagulls co-captain Jake Trbojevic says it's a hard result to stomach.
5: We've got to turn it around. No one's going to do it for us, and we're lucky we get to go back home next week, so hopefully we can play well. But yeah, very, very disappointing for what we had to play for today.
1: The Dolphins took down the Broncos 40 points to 32 in the Queensland Derby. The Rabbitohs secured a win over the Eels 28 points to 24. The Les Kiss era has kicked off with a 35 to 32 win for the Wallabies over Japan in the Osaka Heat. In the AFL, the Sydney Swans took down Port Adelaide by 97 points. It's 4 minutes past 11. That's the latest news and sport.
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8: And you're with Heidi on 88.9 FM, New England Northwest. We're currently sitting on 15 degrees in Tamworth, 14 in Quirindi, and 14 in Gunnedah. We go up over the mountain to Walcha, it's 14 degrees. Manila is sitting on 18, Baraba 17, Narrabri 19, Werris Creek 18, and Gunnedah 18. That's the tops for today. So look out, there's a little bit of a weather warning for some strong winds across the Upper Hunter area. So if you are out and about down there, stay safe. My advice is to stay in the kitchen. It seems to be a little bit hot in the kitchen. We've got messages coming in everywhere. We've got a couple of songs coming up that might turn the heat up a little bit more.
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0: Oh, a little bit of Kings of Leon there. If your kitchen isn't hot, I would have to say it is now. Look, I just want to go to our Facebook page, the post that we put up about what you are cooking. What's your winter warmer for a Sunday as we're facing some cold weather over the next couple of days right across the New South Wales state and beyond? It's pouring rain in the south. It's pouring rain in the territory. So the best place to be, I'm sorry, is in the kitchen. Yes, it's cooking, it's eating, and there's nothing better than getting your stew on. That's a nice saying, isn't it? Well, Bernard McNamara, he has put a comment on our Facebook page. He said that his favourite winter warmer is a hearty Irish stew, wait for it, cooked by a woman with warmth in her heart. Well, I don't know. A woman with warmth in her heart, a man with warmth in her heart, I really don't mind who's cooking it, but it certainly is nice when someone is cooking it for you and cooked with a little bit of love. Yep, I would have to say that's definitely a winter warmer. So let's get this kitchen party started, everyone.
1: 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Why not? Question of the day. We want to know what you're thinking, so join us. 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

0: Ah, a little bit of Josh Turner there, and we are turning the heat up in the kitchen this morning. You're with Heidi on 88.9 FM, New England Northwest, and 99.5 FM across the Liverpool Plains, and of course, on iHeartRadio right across the nation. Well, I can tell you that the heat has turned up a little bit, so Robin Metham has mentioned on our Facebook page that she's a steak and kidney casserole sort of person. And then Kim Bussell has responded and said he'll be over. He loves it. He doesn't get it at home. So I'm not sure what this Sunday program's turning into, guys. But, hey, Robin meet Kim. Kim meet Robin. It could be steak and kidney casserole tonight.
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0: little bit of Michael Bublé for your Sunday morning. You're with Heidi on 88.9 FM, New England Northwest, and 99.5 FM across the Liverpool Plains. We are talking everything food this morning. It's almost 12 o'clock, so we've got about another 20 minutes before the top of the hour. So we've got some great songs in line ahead for you. And yes, we are talking about food. Facebook page. Yep, there's a few more comments coming through with people talking about what their winter warmers are. Now, spaghetti bolognese. Yes, it's definitely a winter warmer. It's a go-to. Thanks, Jodes, for putting that one up. We've got lamb shanks in red wine sauce on mash. And I have to agree with you, there is nothing nicer than a slow-cooked lamb shanks. Thanks for that one, Karen, as well, and I love to see the interactions. It looks like there's going to be a few people connecting over our Facebook site. Macca, if you're listening, I think this show may be changing. Looking forward to what's coming up ahead, everybody. So we've got a little bit of Tim McGraw on the way. Extreme, More Than Words. And I tell you what, it's Sunday, so I'm going to go home and I'm going to have my lamb roast, get my veggies ready, and I'm going to tuck myself in, watch a good movie, and watch this cold temperature drop a little bit more. Be careful of the wind. There is a wind warning out there. And, of course, enjoy the rain.
1: 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Thumbs up or thumbs down, or just want to be a part of the conversation. Call the Macca line, 6763 9533. Your say, your way.
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0: Oh, we all miss a little bit back when, don't we? Thank you. That was Tim McGraw. That is a lovely song, you know, and it is Sunday. And to me, Sunday is a day of lovely lamb leg roast or whatever it is that you are baking in your oven. You make sure that you do exactly that. You sit down and really enjoy it. Have some good company. And that definitely is a back when moment, isn't it? We need more of those, more roasts on Sundays and more time with people that we care about sitting together. Well, it's almost time for me to leave you today. So we've got a couple more songs on the way. Please stay tuned next Sunday. All through the week, we've got Macca, we've got Scotty in the morning. 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
1: Good afternoon, I'm Jamel Wells. The number of cases of the H5 strain of bird flu in the country has reached 220 with the first inland detection of the virus. Alex Riddell reports.
2: Five new positive cases of H5 bird flu have been recorded in South Australia, found in Greater Crested Terns. However, there have still been no detections in poultry or the wider agriculture industry. It comes after the first inland case of the H5 bird flu in Australia was detected in far west New South Wales. The infected Greater Crested Tern was found at Wentworth. There have now been 220 detections of H5 bird flu in Australia. The total number of cases in South Australia now stands at 152, with 53 in Victoria, 4 in New South Wales, 10 in WA and 1 in Queensland. Alex Riddell reporting.
1: The federal government maintains it has already cut migration as One Nation pushes for visa changes. One Nation reportedly wants some visa allowances that let students bring their family to Australia tightened. Senior Minister Jason Clare has told Nine the minor party's push does not make sense.
3: We've now cut migration by almost half, and there are less international students in Australia today than there were before the pandemic.
1: Green Senator Sarah Hanson-Young says data centres will take Australia's resources and leave little to show for it. She says there needs to be a guarantee that data centres pay for and provide their own renewable energy. Ms Hanson-Young has told the ABC Australians already have concerns about the centres.
4: Communities are actually starting to rise up and say, actually, what do we get from this out of hosting these big-scale, massive data centres when we're being told electricity prices might go up? They might be taking our drinking water, we don't know.
1: An investigation's underway after a near miss between two planes at Sydney Airport. A Qatar Airways plane and Jetstar plane were involved in the incident on the runway. A Jetstar staff member has been assessed by paramedics. Rescue efforts continue for a hiker stranded in Queensland's Sunshine Coast hinterland. The man in his 20s fell and injured his ankle yesterday afternoon. And industrial action is continuing for a second day at BHP in Western Australia's Pilbara. In finance, one Australian dollar buying around 70 US cents.
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1: Today's NRL gets underway next hour with the Raiders up against the Knights. Later, the Dragons will be after their third win for the season when they take on the Sharks. Dragons coach Dean Young says despite being at the bottom of the table, the motivation to finish is strong.
5: We haven't been going as well as we would have liked in terms of results, but every time you get to wear this jersey, it means something. And we know that we didn't perform the way we want to perform against the Titans.
1: In this afternoon's AFL, GWS takes on the Suns. Later, the Eagles come up against Collingwood and the Saints play the Blues. The AFLW season gets underway this afternoon with St Kilda playing Carlton. This year's Sydney City to Surf race has been won by Andy Buchanan from Victoria. The 35-year-old crossed the line first in a field of 90,000 participants with a time of 40 minutes and 27 seconds. Holly Campbell won the women's race. And the Les Kiss era has kicked off with a 35-32 win for the Wallabies over Japan. That's news and sport.
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1: Good afternoon, I'm Jamel Wells. The Coalition says more focus should be put on attracting skilled workers to Australia rather than overseas students. News Corp is reporting One Nation wants an overhaul of visa categories that let overseas students bring their immediate family to Australia. Nationals MP David Littleproud has told Nine universities should be primarily educating Australians.
2: Sydney University alone makes $1.7 billion out of foreign students, and they represent 51% of the students they educate. Now, Australian universities should primarily be there for Australian students. So we've got a skill shortage, we should be educating our own.
1: A Jetstar worker has been injured in a near miss between two planes at Sydney Airport. A Jetstar plane braked suddenly to avoid a collision with a Qatar Airways plane as they were taxiing on the runway. There were 180 passengers on the Jetstar flight heading to the Gold Coast. The Qatar plane, which had no passengers on board, was being towed. Workers at BHP's Port Hedland site in Western Australia have walked off the job again over pay and conditions. This weekend's action has also seen a 24-hour shiploading ban. WA Industrial Relations Minister Simone McGuirk has asked both parties to return to the negotiating table.
3: What's important is not only to try and head off industrial action, which costs members money, but also I think what's really, and potentially the employer as well, but when people can reach agreement, when the parties can reach agreement, you're much more likely to get not only an outcome that people are happy with, but a better working relationship as you move forward.
1: A man's body's been found in the search for a missing swimmer in New South Wales. Emergency crews were called to North Wollongong this morning after reports the 32-year-old's belongings were found. His body was found in the water a short time later. The man is yet to be formally identified. The Weather Bureau has allegedly been caught predicting wrong rainfall forecasts in Queensland. The Courier-Mail claims the Bureau has miscalculated more than 650 times since 2024. In February, Brisbane was forecast to receive 300 millimetres in 3 days, but received just 34. And Australian fur seals on the southeast Victorian Denmar Island are reportedly suffering hair loss linked to pollution. The colony population has fallen by 40% in the past 9 years. There are concerns it could make the seals more vulnerable to the H5N1 strain of bird flu. In finance, one Australian dollar buying around 70 US cents.
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1: Today's NRL is just underway with the Raiders taking on the Knights. Later, the Sharks play the Dragons. A big comeback saw the Dolphins beat the Broncos 40-32 overnight after being down 24-0. Dolphins coach Christian Wolf has told the Continuous Call team he's proud of how they turned things around.
4: Every team, and us included, had games where you sort of get in that position and you're complicated with more errors and more ill discipline and turn on each other and it gets worse. But, you know, we stuck together, we dug our way out, and you know, I was really proud of the second half in particular.
1: In AFL, the Suns lead the Giants 28-18. Later, the Eagles face Collingwood, then the Saints meet the Blues. The AFLW season gets underway this afternoon with St Kilda up against Carlton, and Bendigo's Andy Buchanan and Sydney's Holly Campbell have won this year's men's and women's City to Surf titles in Sydney. That's news and sport.
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1: Good afternoon, I'm Jamel Wells. There are now 220 confirmed or presumed positive cases of the H5 strain of bird flu in Australia. Five new cases have been detected in South Australia, all of them greater crested terns. Western Australia has not recorded a new case in over a fortnight. An investigation's underway after a near miss between two planes at Sydney Airport. Dusty Fitzpatrick reports.
2: A Jetstar flight attendant was injured in the near collision on the tarmac at the airport. It's understood a Jetstar pilot was forced to slam on the brakes to miss a Qatar aircraft which was being towed by a tug. The Jetstar operator told passengers he was following instructions when the incident unfolded. Air Services Australia says it is reviewing the incident and will assist with any safety investigation. Dusty Fitzpatrick, Sydney.
1: A Greens senator claims the federal government's gambling reforms package is full of holes. Sarah Hanson-Young is vowing to join the coalition in blocking the legislation in the Senate. She's told the ABC what's been put forward so far is not good enough.
3: That fails to protect families, that fails to protect young people from the predatory nature of gambling. And if the government's now willing to move on some things, well, good. But the devil's going to be in the detail.
1: A new anti-bullying advertising campaign will be rolled out by the federal government across the country, urging parents to confront the issue. The $5 million project will feature the message, "Bullying is harder to spot than you think." A man's in a critical condition after being found with stab wounds at South Yarra in Melbourne. No arrests have yet been made. Police are investigating the incident. Oman says it's having positive talks with Iran about securing a shipping route through the Strait of Hormuz, but no timeline has been set for an agreement to be finalised. Back home, a strong cold front is tracking across parts of Australia's southeast. Wet and windy conditions have been forecast for areas of South Australia, Victoria, New South Wales and Tasmania. The Weather Bureau's Sarah Scully says a number of flood watches have been issued.
4: We do have flood watches in place for central and eastern parts of Victoria and pushing over into the New South Wales border for the Snowy River catchment as well. And that's for the potential for minor to moderate flooding developing on Sunday night, continuing into Monday.
1: In finance, one Australian dollar's buying around 70 US cents.
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1: In the NRL, it's 18-all in the Raiders-Knights clash at half-time. Next hour, the Dragons come up against the Sharks. Cronulla comes into the clash with five straight wins. Nine commentator Phil Gould told the continuous call team the Sharks have been looking stronger and stronger.
5: They look more composed, is what I say. They don't get as bustled, they don't get as flustered when things aren't going their way, and they maintain control of their own game, and when they get their own game on, it's as dangerous as anyone's.
1: In the AFL, the Suns lead the Giants 55-49 in the third quarter. Later, the Eagles face Collingwood and the Saints play the Blues. Victoria's Andy Buchanan has crossed the line first at Sydney's City to Surf race with a time of 40 minutes and 27 seconds. Holly Campbell took out the women's race, and the Wallabies have held on to beat Japan 35-32. It's the first test for new Australian coach Les Kiss. That's news and sport.
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1: Good afternoon, I'm Jamel Wells. The number of cases of the H5 strain of bird flu in the country has reached 220, with the first inland detection of the virus. Alex Riddell reports.
2: Five new positive cases of H5 bird flu have been recorded in South Australia, found in Greater Crested Terns. However, there have still been no detections in poultry or the wider agriculture industry. It comes after the first inland case of the H5 bird flu in Australia was detected in far west New South Wales. The infected Greater Crested Tern was found at Wentworth. There have now been 220 detections of H5 bird flu in Australia. The total number of cases in South Australia now stands at 152, with 53 in Victoria, 4 in New South Wales, 10 in WA and 1 in Queensland. Alex Riddell reporting.
1: The federal government maintains it has already cut migration as One Nation pushes for visa changes. One Nation reportedly wants visa allowances that let overseas students bring their family to Australia tightened. Senior Minister Jason Clare has told Nine the proposal doesn't make sense.
3: We've now cut migration by almost half, and there are less international students in Australia today than there were before the pandemic.
1: Greens Senator Sarah Hanson-Young says data centres will take Australia's resources and leave little to show for it. She says there needs to be a guarantee that data centres pay for and provide their own renewable energy. Ms Hanson-Young has told the ABC Australians already have concerns about the centres.
4: Communities are actually starting to rise up and say, actually, what do we get from this? Out of hosting these big-scale, massive data centres when we're being told electricity prices might go up, they might be taking our drinking water, we don't know.
1: An investigation's underway after a near miss between two planes at Sydney Airport. A Qatar Airways plane and a Jetstar plane were involved in the incident while taxiing on the runway. A Jetstar staff member has been assessed by paramedics. Rescue efforts continue for a hiker stranded in Queensland's Sunshine Coast hinterland. The man in his 20s fell and injured his ankle yesterday afternoon. Industrial action is continuing for a second day at BHP in the Western Australia Pilbara. In finance, one Australian dollar buying around 70 US cents.
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1: In the NRL, the Knights beat the Raiders 30 points to 24. The Dragons-Sharks clash getting underway this hour could prove to be historic. Nico Hines is in sight of the record for most consecutive goals kicked, currently 4 away from the title. Sharks coach Craig Fitzgibbon says it would be a great reward for how Hines has improved this season.
5: He's just not letting things get to him anymore like he used to, and that was a crash course in how quickly things can go your way and go against you as well for Nico, and it's been impressive to watch him come out the other side.
1: Melbourne's Cameron Munster has been given a one-game suspension for a dangerous tackle in last night's win over Manly. In the AFL, the Suns beat the Giants 79-77. The Eagles-Collingwood clashes minutes from getting underway, then the Saints play the Blues. The AFLW season starts this hour with St Kilda facing the Blues, and Sydney City to Surf Race has been claimed by Andy Buchanan in the men's event and Holly Campbell in the women's. That's news and sport.
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1: Good afternoon, I'm Jamil Wills. The Coalition says more focus should be put on attracting skilled workers to Australia rather than overseas students. News Corp is reporting One Nation wants an overhaul of visa categories that let overseas students bring their immediate family to Australia. Nationals MP David Littleproud has told Nine universities should be primarily educating Australians.
2: Sydney University alone makes $1.7 billion out of foreign students, and they represent 51% of the students they educate. Now, Australian universities should primarily be there for Australian students. So we've got a skill shortage. We should be educating our own.
1: A hiker who spent the night stranded on a mountain in Queensland has been rescued. The man in his 20s fell while hiking in the Glasshouse Mountains National Park on Saturday. He's in hospital with ankle injuries. A Jetstar worker's been injured in a near miss between two planes at Sydney Airport. A Jetstar plane braked suddenly to avoid a collision with a Qatar Airways plane as they were taxiing on the runway. There were 180 passengers on the Jetstar flight heading to the Gold Coast. The Qatar plane, which had no passengers on board, was being towed. A man's body has been found in the search for a missing swimmer in New South Wales. Emergency crews were called to North Wollongong this morning after reports the 32-year-old's belongings were found. His body was found in the water a short time later. The man is yet to be formally identified. Workers at BHP's Port Hedland site in WA have walked off the job again over pay and conditions. This weekend's action has also seen a 24-hour shiploading ban. WA Industrial Relations Minister Simone McGuirk has asked both parties to return to the negotiating table.
3: What's important is not only to try and head off industrial action, which costs members money, but also I think what's really, and potentially the employer as well, but when people can reach agreement, when the parties can reach agreement, you're much more likely to get not only an outcome that people are happy with, but a better working relationship as you move forward.
1: Australian fur seals on the southwest Victorian island Deenmar are reportedly suffering hair loss linked to pollution. The colony population has fallen by around 40% in the past 9 years. There are concerns the hair loss could make the seals more vulnerable to the H5N1 strain of bird flu. And in finance, one Australian dollar buying around 70 US cents.
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1: In the NRL, the Dragons have a 12-10 halftime lead over the Sharks. Earlier, the Knights beat the Raiders 30-24. Newcastle's Kalen Ponga has told Fox League they found momentum at the right time.
4: We're playing some good footy. We're just inviting them into our own end too easily, and probably put my hand up myself. I don't know how many errors I had in that first half, but it was pretty bad. Well, in the second half, we just got back into our groove, kick the ball, defend well. Yeah, got to win.
1: In the AFL, the Eagles lead Collingwood 49-40. Gold Coast beat GWS 79-77. That result ends a 10-game losing streak for the Suns. Later, the Saints face the Blues. In the AFLW, Carlton leads St Kilda 19-1. And this year's Sydney City to Surf race has been won by Andy Buchanan from Victoria. The 35-year-old crossed the line first in a field of 90,000 participants. Sydney's Holly Campbell won the women's race. That's news and sport.
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5: 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Ooh,

0: The Jetstar operator told passengers he was following instructions when the incident unfolded. Air Services Australia says it is reviewing the incident and will assist with any safety investigations. Dusty Fitzpatrick, Sydney.
1: A Green senator claims the government's gambling reforms package is full of holes. Sarah Hanson-Young is vowing to join the coalition in blocking the legislation in the Senate. She's told the ABC what's been put forward so far is not good enough.
2: That fails to protect families, that fails to protect young people from the predatory nature of gambling. And if the government's now willing to move on some things, well, good. But the devil's going to be in the detail.
1: There are now 220 confirmed or presumed positive cases of the H5 strain of bird flu in Australia. Five new cases have been detected in South Australia, all of them greater crested terns. WA has not recorded a new case in over a fortnight. A woman's been arrested over a stabbing at South Yarra in Melbourne. A man remains in hospital with life-threatening injuries after being stabbed early this morning. The 38-year-old woman has been arrested at a nearby property. It's believed they know each other. A suspended learned driver's been charged with leading police on a high-speed chase across Goulburn in New South Wales. Police say the chase reached speeds of up to 125 kilometres an hour and he tried to drive along a train line. The 35-year-old was arrested after trying to run into bushland. A strong cold front is tracking across parts of Australia's southeast. Wet and windy conditions have been forecast for areas of South Australia, Victoria, New South Wales and Tasmania. The Weather Bureau's Sarah Scully says a number of flood watches are in place.
3: We do have flood watches in place for the central and eastern parts of Victoria and pushing over into the New South Wales border for the Snowy River catchment as well. And that's after the potential for minor to moderate flooding developing on Sunday night continuing into Monday.
1: And Oman says it's having positive talks with Iran about securing a shipping route through the Strait of Hormuz. No timeline has been set for an agreement to be finalised. In finance, one Australian dollar buying around 70 US cents.
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1: In the NRL, the Dragons beat the Sharks 24-16. Earlier, the Knights had a 30-24 win over the Raiders. The result lifts Newcastle to number six on the ladder. Knights coach Justin Holbrook says it was a commendable performance.
5: A great start, and the Raiders, you know, got some opportunities and fought back. And then, yeah, I just thought the second half we had to hang in there, find a way to win, and we did that. So, yeah, I'm thrilled to come down here and get the win.
1: In the AFL, Collingwood leads West Coast 87-66. The Suns beat the Giants 79-77. Next hour, the Saints come up against the Blues. In the AFLW, Carlton are ahead of St Kilda 50-27. And Bendigo's Andy Buchanan and Sydney's Holly Campbell have won this year's men's and women's City to Surf titles in Sydney. You're up to date. That's the latest news and sport.
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1: Hello, I'm Jamel Wells. An investigation's continuing after a near miss between two planes at Sydney Airport. Dusty Fitzpatrick reports.
2: A Jetstar flight attendant was injured in the near collision on the tarmac at the airport. It's understood a Jetstar pilot was forced to slam on the brakes to miss a Qatar aircraft which was being towed by a tug.

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1: Good evening, I'm Sarah Wiedersehen. A body has been found in a suitcase near Goulburn in southern New South Wales. The body is yet to be identified, but police say it's believed to be that of a woman. A crime scene has been established at Olin and the suitcase has been seized for forensic testing. The number of cases of the H5 strain of bird flu in the country has reached 220 with the first inland detection of the virus. Alex Riddell reports.
2: Five new positive cases of H5 bird flu have been recorded in South Australia, found in Greater Crested Terns. However, there have still been no detections in poultry or the wider agriculture industry. It comes after the first inland case of the H5 bird flu in Australia was detected in far west New South Wales. The infected Greater Crested Tern was found at Wentworth. There have now been 220 detections of H5 bird flu.

0: In Australia, the total number of cases in South Australia now stands at 152, with 53 in Victoria, 4 in New South Wales, 10 in WA and 1 in Queensland. Alex Riddell reporting.
1: The federal government maintains it has already cut migration as One Nation pushes for visa changes. The minor party reportedly wants visa allowances that let overseas students bring their family to Australia tightened. Senior Minister Jason Clare has told Nine the proposal doesn't make sense.
2: We've now cut migration by almost half, and there are less international students in Australia today than there were before the pandemic.
1: One Nation has opened up a branch in the West Australian seat held by Liberal MP Andrew Hastie. The minor party has vowed to run a strong opponent against Mr. Hastie in Canning at the next election. A man's body has been found in the search for a missing swimmer in New South Wales. Jamel Wells reports.
3: Emergency crews were called to North Wollongong after the belongings of a swimmer who had not returned from the water were found. Police, the Marine Area Command and Surf Life Saving started a search. The man's body was found in the water a short time later. The 32-year-old is yet to be formally identified. A report will be prepared for the coroner. Jamel Wells reporting.
1: A 38-year-old woman arrested over a stabbing at South Yarra in Melbourne remains in custody. A man sustained life-threatening injuries after being stabbed early this morning. The 38-year-old woman was arrested at a nearby property. In finance, one Australian dollar is buying around 70 US cents.
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1: The Dragons have triumphed over the Sharks 24-16 at Cogra. The Knights beat the Raiders 30-24, virtually ending Canberra's finals hopes. The Raiders' Corey Horsburgh struck another player, reversing a penalty with less than 10 minutes to go. Raiders coach Ricky Stewart says it contributed to the loss.
5: We lost the start of the season because we were self-entitled and undisciplined. And we lost the opportunity to still then continue on trying to make the semis. It wasn't everybody's fault. There's 16 other blokes there that made a lot of massive effort.
1: In the AFL, Collingwood triumphed over the Eagles 117-98. This hour, the Saints come up against the Blues. Earlier, the Suns ended a 10-game losing streak, defeating the Giants 79-77, while Carlton has taken out the first AFLW clash of the season, defeating St Kilda 66-40. That's news and sport.

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inside the city. 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
1: Good evening, I'm Sarah Wiedersain. The body of a woman has been found in a suitcase in southern New South Wales. Hugh Phillips reports.
2: Police were called to Walgan Road in Olin, about 61 kilometres south of Goulburn, where they found a suitcase with a body inside it. The body is yet to be formally identified, however, it is believed to be female. A crime scene has been established and the suitcase has been seized to undergo forensic examination. It's unknown how long the body had been there. Hugh Phillips reporting.
1: The Prime Minister will be looking to strike a deal on gambling reform when Parliament resumes next week. Labor has indicated it's now open to a potential ban on inducements as part of a deal to secure the passage of its bill through Parliament. Calls for strong action on inducements follow allegations that gambling company employees offered to secure drugs and escorts for those gambling. Betting giants have denied the claims. The Australian Transport Safety Bureau has launched an investigation after a near miss between two planes at Sydney Airport. It's understood a Jetstar pilot was forced to slam on the brakes to miss a Qatar aircraft which was being towed by a tug on the tarmac. A Jetstar flight attendant suffered a wrist injury in the near collision. ATSB Commissioner Angus Mitchell says the investigation will be wide-ranging.
3: We look at training, we look at qualifications, but equally we look at a number of people who were in

0: involved, whether they were in the aircraft themselves, in the tug that was towing the Qatar aircraft, or up in the tower.
1: A hiker is recovering in hospital after spending a night stranded on a mountain in Queensland. The man in his 20s fell and injured his ankle in the Glasshouse Mountains National Park on Saturday. He's been flown out today. The Canadian province of British Columbia has declared a state of emergency as firefighters battle more than 100 active wildfires. More than 20,000 people have been forced to flee their homes. A team of 41 Australian and New Zealand firefighters is being deployed to Canada to support the firefighting efforts. Also making news, a rally has been held in Melbourne's West calling for tougher bail laws following the bashing death of a local grocery store owner. And the Thai father of a 14-year-old boy who shot dead 9 people at a school on the northwestern fringes of Bangkok has apologised for his son's actions. In finance, one Australian dollar is buying around 70.6 US cents.
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1: In AFL action, the Suns have won a 2-point thriller against the GWS Giants, 79-77. Collingwood have beaten West Coast. And in the game between St Kilda and Carlton, the Blues are leading the Saints, 21-8 at the end of the first quarter. The Dragons have beaten the Sharks 24-16 at Jubilee Stadium to wrap up round 23 of the NRL. It marks just their third victory of the season. Dragons lock forward Hamish Stewart has told Nine he's pleased to win the local derby for their fans.
4: Our fans deserve it. We've had a tough year and they've come out every week in, week out. It's in the rain and, local derby, it feels really good.
1: Earlier, the Newcastle Knights held on to beat a brave Canberra Raiders side 30-24 after a late sin binning to Corey Horsburgh. The result ends the Raiders' season while keeps the Knights' top four hopes alive. And Australia's Isaac Beecroft has won gold and set a new world record in the 5K race.
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0: The American band Midland, sounding good tonight along with John Party, and a great song, A Long Neck Way to Go. Maybe you've got a long neck or two to keep you company tonight, tuned in to Hoedown from Tamworth. Welcome, I'm Howdy, and this is Dan Misson.
1: G'day Howdy, always good to be here on a Sunday night, paying tribute to the famous Hoedown radio show. We've got a beaut mix tonight. Let's kick it off with the late Chris Ledoux.

0: number one song back in 1973 for the late Charlie Rich, his classic Behind Closed Doors.
1: Hoedown from Tamworth with Howdy and Dan. The good music keeps on coming for the next couple of hours. Out of Texas now, this is Lone Star.
0: With a name like that, they've got to come from Texas.
1: This is the way it sounded in 1997 for the band, a number one song called Come Drive.

0: American band Lone Star on Hoedown. Still to come, a Costa classic with the story behind the song, and also Norma O'Hara Murphy.
1: Dan, I want to play a new recording from an old music mate of mine, Kerry Kennedy. And I've also found a real old gem from the late and great Dusty Rankin.

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0: one of our top Aussie song makers, Norma O'Hara Murphy, and her dedication to all those truck drivers on the road tonight.
1: Some really nice acoustic guitar work there too, Dan, from the late Gary Brown from Tamworth. A song now from a very popular country music festival favourite from Queensland, Kerry Kennedy. Kerry knows his way around a good song, and he knows how to write one. This is Kerry Kennedy with his own song, The Old Copper Coin.
2: Well, I found this copper coin

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And then the cowboy, he just slowly rode away.

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0: laying on the ground.
1: That's Queensland country singer Kerry Kennedy with his own song called The Old Copper Coin, like that.
2: We've got another song written by Kerry Kennedy coming up in the next hour, a new recording from Tamworth singer Rob Breeze.
1: I look forward to playing that, Dan, but coming up now is the story behind the song, featuring a classic written by the late Stan Costa.
3: It's time for another yarn straight from the horse's mouth. This is the story behind the song on Hoedown.
4: Come and waller in the measure of the ease and pleasure, cause time ain't happy as a wobbly root.
1: In years gone by, a lot of Australian hotels were owned by the big breweries, and when they decided to sell them off, they would put in a relieving publican to build up the keg output to make a better sale. These publicans were usually real characters who got on well with all the drinkers and often shouted a few free beers. One of these blokes was the legendary Glenn Bryan, a lovable big man who took over a lot of bush pubs for the breweries in places like Middleton and outback Queensland, also Mungindi, Boggabilla. In fact, the pub at Boggabilla was called the Tattersall's Hotel, but Glenn Bryan renamed the pub to the Wobbly Boot in the early 1980s. Glenn promised his mate Stan Costa $1,000 if he could write and record a song about the Wobbly Boot Hotel. Of course, drinking beer and hotel songs came off the pen pretty easy for Costa, and the famous song The Wobbly Boot Hotel soon hit the airwaves. It's typical Costa writing, where he loved to use lots of syllables in words like Boggabilla and McIntyre River. Here is Stan Costa with the classic song about that famous old pub, The Wobbly Boot Hotel.

0: Dan Costa and his famous song, The Wobbly Boot Hotel, at Bogabilla on the New South Wales-Queensland border. Incidentally, shortly after the song was released, the Stan Costa show played at the pub, and the next day, Donnie Costa was counting the takings from the ticket sales, and there was an extra $1,000 that Glenn Bryan had secretly stashed into their money. This is Brian Howard, and that's another story behind the song.
1: The music is country.
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0: The tradition lives on. Hoedown.
2: We're going to play a real old recording now from Dusty Rankin. What's the story behind this one, Howdy?
3: Dan, a couple of years back, I received a letter from a lady inquiring if I knew about a song that she heard when she was a little girl. The song was by Dusty Rankin. It was called Little Blue Eyes. I didn't really know of the title back then, so I never replied to the letter. Anyway, recently, I came across the song. And here it is, Dusty Rankin with Little Blue Eyes.

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0: the way country music sounded in the 1950s and 60s out of America. 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

0: That's a good sound coming out of the Beaten Track Studio on the outskirts of Tamworth, produced by Rob Breeze. Good Times Come Again, written by Jeff Mackay of the Mackay Brothers. Jeff and his brother Locke grew up on a farm near Barrowville in New South Wales, and today they're a very busy act on the country music festival circuit, the Mackay Brothers.
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One of our top Australian bush balladeers on Hoedown, Glenn Jones and Dew on Gidgee Leaves. Let's keep it Australian for this one. From the Richmond River of northern New South Wales, Stan Wood and the old

0: An old favourite song that's been recorded so many times down through the years, that recording from the 1960s by Rick and Thel Kerry.
1: Been sung around a few campfires, that old song, Dan. We hope you're enjoying our music tonight on Hoedown, coming out of Tamworth.
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0: Alan Jackson, a number one from 1994, a remake of the old Eddie Cochran hit from the 1950s, Summertime Blues.
1: Good on you, Dan. The mid-90s was a very memorable era in country music in America. Here's another popular act back then, Patti Loveless, and a number one hit for Patti, Lonely Too Long.

0: a country classic. A flashback to the late 1950s. Ray Price and Heartaches by the Number.
1: Gee, that old song's been on the set list of lots of bands across the world, Dan. Here's a couple of real old favourites now. Sadly, no longer with us. Kenny Rogers and Dottie West.

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0: sunset.
1: You like that? Gee, it's good to play that song on the radio. Rob Breeze, one of the hardest working musicians there is in country music today. Certainly one of the nicest blokes in the business. It's a new song from Rob, written by Queensland writer Kerry Kennedy, Thargaminda Sunset.
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0: That's really nice, Dale. Dale Duncan, with the song written by Terry Bennett and Keith Jamison in tribute to the Slim Dusty Rose. Dan, can we play an old song from Slim?
1: Of course we can, Howdy. Here's a classic, Slim Dusty, Mother's Wedding Band.

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8: 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Here's a song to whistle to on a lonely night. Hoedown.

0: The great Marty Robbins and his classic song, The Story of My Life. It raced to number one in 1957 and stayed there for 4 weeks.
1: You can listen to Marty Robbins all night, Dan. We hope you're enjoying your music tonight on Hoedown as we pay tribute to the famous radio show which began way back in the 1960s with songs.

0: That's the way it sounded in 1978 for a young Linda Ronstadt, with Dolly doing backing vocals. A chart-topping version of an old Carter Family classic, I Will Never Marry.
1: What a good old song. Now on Hoedown, this is Johnny Rodriguez.

0: It's got to be one of the old-time classics of country music, that old song, Blackbird of My Heart, from the great Hank Thompson. Coming up shortly, the late Gordon Parsons.
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5: The very popular old song Molly was written by Steve Kolaski when Steve was just 18 years of age. He didn't even know a girl named Molly or know anyone with a similar experience. Here's Australia's Singing Kettles with their version of Molly.
6: The war began and Henry left the farm, left his darling Molly.

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0: Australia's Singing Kettles, in their version of the sad old war song, Molly. It was also the first record and hit for Bobby Goldsborough, and the first attempt at songwriting by Steve Kolarski.
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0: The typical style of the legendary Gordon Parsons, one of our much-loved bush balladeers, and that's the kind of love I live.
1: It sure was, mate. We missed you, Ned. Nearly time to say goodnight, Dan. This is Kathy.

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1: Well, that winds up another hoedown. 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
1: Good evening, I'm Sarah Wiedersehen. The President of Vietnam has just touched down in Australia ahead of a scheduled meeting with Prime Minister Anthony Albanese. The leaders will meet for the first time in Canberra on Tuesday to discuss opportunities to strengthen cooperation between the two nations. In a statement, Mr. Albanese says the Vietnam-Australia relationship is grounded in deep strategic trust, mutual interests, and a shared ambition for the future of our region. New polling shows Labor's primary vote has plunged to levels not seen since 2013 when Julia Gillard was Prime Minister. The latest news poll in The Australian shows Labor's core support has fallen from 33% 2 months ago to 29%, equal with One Nation. The coalition is still well behind on 18%. A crime scene has been set up in southern New South Wales after a body was found in a suitcase. Police say they were called to Walgan Road at Olin, about 60 kilometres southeast of Goulburn, just before 1 p.m. today. The body is yet to be identified, but police say it's believed to be female. Green Senator Sarah Hanson-Young says she wants to ensure the government gets the mix right on the news media bargaining code. The federal government wants tech giants to pay a 2.5% levy for Australian news that they use on their platforms. Speaking on the ABC, Ms. Hanson-Young has questioned if the levy is enough.
2: But we know that big tech companies are taking the work of journalists and creators in Australia, having it on their platforms and making massive profit off it. That's not okay.
3: And so, is a 2.5% levy on
2: Well, I think there's
3: enough?
2: A question about whether the amount is enough to compensate Australian journalists and media outlets.
1: Western Australia's share of GST could change after a distribution review at the end of the month. WA currently keeps 75 cents for every dollar of GST revenue raised. It will receive $9.3 billion from GST in the 2026-27 financial year. Other states and territories believe it's too much, but Federal Labor Minister Josh Wilson says the split should remain fair.
4: The position that's been in place for some time now is a fair arrangement. For Western Australia. Western Australia is a powerhouse state in terms of the economic activity, and I don't think anyone would argue that Western Australians and Western Australia as a state shouldn't get a fair deal out of the GST.
1: The US is investing $560 million in a scandium mine in

0: Western New South Wales, and there are now 220 confirmed or presumed positive cases of the H5 strain of bird flu in Australia.
1: 88.9 Sport, thanks to sponsor Partner Now Property, the number one real estate agency in Tamworth for client satisfaction and results.
0: The last place Dragons have beaten the Sharks 24-16 at Jubilee Stadium. The upset puts Cronulla's top four NRL finish in doubt. Sharks coach Craig Fitzgibbon says they simply got outplayed.
2: I honestly just thought they outperformed us today, like fair and square. Like don't suck about it, don't make excuses, just cop it on the chin, do something about it. They outworked us. Mate, that hurts.
0: Earlier, the Knights beat the Raiders 30-24. In the AFL, the Blues have thumped the Saints 106-62. Collingwood fended off a brave West Coast comeback to post a 19-point win in Perth. The Gold Coast Suns beat the GWS Giants 79-77. And in the AFLW, Carlton defeated St Kilda 66-40. That's news and sport.
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1: Good evening, I'm Sarah Wiedersheim. Israel has rejected US President Donald Trump's 15-point peace plan for Gaza. Israeli Prime Minister Benjamin Netanyahu says forces will not withdraw from the region until the Palestinian group Hamas fully disarms. Fuel trade and China are expected to be raised by Anthony Albanese when he sits down with the communist leader of Vietnam this week. Vietnamese President Tho Lam and his delegation of more than a dozen ministers have landed in Sydney to a red carpet welcome. The president will attend a number of engagements in Sydney on Monday before travelling to Canberra on Tuesday, where he's scheduled to meet with Governor-General Sam Mostyn and the Prime Minister. A ground controller and a tug operator have been stood down after a near miss between two planes at Sydney Airport. It's understood a Jetstar pilot was forced to slam on the brakes to miss a Qatar aircraft which was being towed by a tug on the tarmac. A Jetstar flight attendant suffered a wrist injury in the near collision. Australian Transport and Safety Bureau Commissioner Angus Mitchell says they've launched a wide-ranging investigation.
2: We look at training, we look at qualifications, but equally, we look at a number of people who were involved, whether they were in the aircraft themselves, in the tug that was towing the Qatar aircraft, or up in the tower.
1: A new opinion poll shows support for Labor is continuing to fall as politicians start making their way back to Canberra. The latest news poll in The Australian has seen Labor's core support drop to 29%, its lowest level since 2013 when Julia Gillard was in power. Backing for One Nation is also down marginally but is sitting level with Labor. A body has been found in a suitcase near Goulburn in southern New South Wales. The body is yet to be identified, but police say it's believed to be that of a woman. A crime scene has been established at Olin and the suitcase has been seized for forensic testing. A man's body has been found in the search for a missing swimmer in New South Wales. Jamel Wells reports.
3: Emergency crews were called to North Wollongong after the belongings of a swimmer who had not returned from the water were found. Police, the Marine Area Command and Surf Life Saving started a search. The man's body was found in the water a short time later. The 32-year-old is yet to be formally identified. A report will be prepared for the coroner. Jamel Wells reporting.
1: And the Thai father of a 14-year-old boy who shot dead nine people at a school on the northwestern fringes of Bangkok has apologised for his son's actions. In AFL action, the Sun...
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1: In AFL action, the Suns have won a two-point thriller against the GWS Giants, 79-77. Collingwood have beaten West Coast and the Blues have thumped the Saints, 106-62. The Dragons have beaten the Sharks, 24-16 at

0: Jubilee Stadium to wrap up round 23 of the NRL. It marks just their third victory of the season. Dragons lock forward Hamish Stewart has told Nine he's pleased to win the local derby for their fans.
1: Our fans deserve it. We've had a tough year and they've come out every week in, week out. It's in the rain and local derby, it feels really good.
0: Earlier, the Newcastle Knights held on to beat a brave Canberra Raiders side 30-24 after a late sin binning to Corey Horsburgh. The result ends Raiders' season while keeps the Knights' top four hopes alive.

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1: Hello, I'm Sarah Wiedersehen. Israeli Prime Minister Benjamin Netanyahu says he's rejected President Donald Trump's 15-point Board of Peace plan for Gaza. He says forces will not withdraw from the territory until Hamas fully disarms. Hamas has previously said it's willing to disarm under certain conditions, which are being negotiated with the US. Homicide detectives are investigating after the body of a woman was found in a suitcase in southern New South Wales. The grim discovery was made at Olin, about 60 kilometres south of Goulburn. The body is yet to be identified, but it's thought it could have been there for some time. A new anti-bullying advertising campaign will be rolled out across the country, urging parents to confront the issue. The campaign will have the message, "Bullying is harder to spot than you think." Education Minister Jason Clare has told Nine the government is trying to address the problem.
2: From next year, it'll be mandatory for all schools across the country to take steps within the first 2 days when a complaint about bullying happens. Because all of the evidence tells us that if you act quickly here, you can nip it in the bud.
1: The Prime Minister will be looking to strike a deal on gambling reform when Parliament resumes this week. Labor has indicated it's now open to a potential ban on inducements as part of a deal to secure the passage of its bill through Parliament. Calls for strong action on inducements follow allegations that gambling company employees offered to secure drugs and escorts for those gambling. Betting giants have denied the claims. A 38-year-old woman arrested over a stabbing at South Yarra, Melbourne, remains in custody. A man sustained life-threatening injuries after being stabbed early yesterday morning. The 38-year-old woman was arrested at a nearby property. The son of former US President Joe Biden has revealed his father's prostate cancer has continued to spread. Joe Biden announced he was being treated for an aggressive form of the cancer less than 4 months after he left the White House last year. Hunter Biden has told the BBC it's hard to watch his father in pain.
3: Because it's not good. The cancer has spread, is metastasized into his bones and further. It's very painful. It's very debilitating in many respects, but he's still out there.
1: Also making news, the President of Vietnam has arrived in Australia for bilateral talks with Prime Minister Anthony Albanese in Canberra, and singer Whitney Houston has been honoured with a new Barbie doll.
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1: The Dragons have pulled off a huge upset in round 23 of the NRL. Andrew Lucas reports.
5: St George Illawarra has shocked the in-form Sharks with a 24-16 victory in the local derby at Kogarah. For most of the game, the two teams could barely be split until Setu Tu scored a brilliant individual try in the dying stages. The win hands the Red V their third victory this season in front of over 11,000 fans. Cronulla lost Jesse Ramey into a pec injury and Adam Fanua-Blake to the sin bin in the second half. Earlier, the Knights beat the Raiders 30-24 in Canberra. Andrew Lucas, Sydney.
1: In the AFL, the Blues have beaten the Saints. Earlier, Collingwood beat West Coast and the Suns beat the Giants in a two-point thriller. And Australia's Isaac Beecroft has won gold and set a new world record in the under 25-kilometre race walk in Oregon. That's news and sport.
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1: Hello, I'm Sarah Wiedersehen. The President of Vietnam, Tho Lam, has arrived in Australia ahead of scheduled discussions with Prime Minister Anthony Albanese. The leaders will meet for the first time in Canberra on Tuesday to discuss opportunities to strengthen cooperation between the two nations. Fuel, trade and China are expected to be top of the agenda. In a statement, Mr. Albanese says Vietnam-Australia relationship is grounded in deep strategic trust, mutual interests, and a shared ambition for the future of our region. New polling shows Labor's primary vote has plunged to levels not seen since 2013 when Julia Gillard was Prime Minister. The latest news poll in The Australian shows Labor's core support has fallen from 33% 2 months ago to 29% to be equal with One Nation. The coalition is still well behind on 18%. The body of a woman has been found in a suitcase in southern New South Wales. Hugh Phillips reports.
2: Police were called to Walgan Road in Olin, about 61 kilometres south of Goulburn, where they found a suitcase with a body inside it. The body is yet to be formally identified, however, it is believed to be female. A crime scene has been established and the suitcase has been seized to undergo forensic examination. It's unknown how long the body had been there. Hugh Phillips reporting.
1: The Federal Transport Minister has confirmed a ground controller and a tug operator have been stood down after two planes were involved in a near miss at Sydney Airport. A Jetstar plane bound for the Gold Coast had to brake suddenly to avoid colliding with a Qatar Airways flight that was being towed on the tarmac yesterday morning. The Australian Transport Safety Bureau has launched an investigation into the incident. Greens Senator Sarah Hanson-Young says she wants to ensure the government gets the mix right on the news media bargaining code. The federal government wants tech giants to pay a 2.5% levy for Australian news that they use on their platforms. Speaking on the ABC, Ms. Hanson-Young has questioned if the levy is enough.
3: We know that big tech companies are taking the work of journalists and creators in Australia, having it on their platforms and making massive profit off it. That's not okay.
4: And so, is a 2.5% levy on
3: well, I think there's a question about whether the amount is enough to compensate Australian journalists and media outlets.
1: Also making news, a rally has been held in Melbourne's West calling for tougher bail laws following the bashing death of a local grocery store owner. And the Canadian province of British Columbia has declared a state of emergency as firefighters battle more than 100 active wildfires.
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1: In the NRL, the last place Dragons have beaten the Sharks 24-16 at Jubilee Stadium. The upset puts Cronulla's top four finish hopes in doubt. Sharks coach Craig Fitzgibbon says they simply got outplayed.
6: I honestly just thought they outperformed us today, like fair and square. Like don't suck about it, don't make excuses, just cop it on the chin, do something about it. They outworked us. Mate, that hurts.
1: Earlier, the Knights beat the Raiders 30-24. In the AFL, the Blues have thumped the Saints 106-62. Collingwood fended off a brave West Coast comeback to post a 19-point win in Perth. The Gold Coast Suns beat the GWS Giants 79-77. And in the AFLW, Carlton defeated St Kilda 66 points to 40.

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1: Hello, I'm Sarah Wiedersehen. Israel has rejected US President Donald Trump's 15-point peace plan for Gaza.

0: The Minister Benjamin Netanyahu says forces will not withdraw until the Palestinian group Hamas fully disarms. A ground controller and a tug operator have been stood down after a near miss between two planes at Sydney Airport. It's understood a Jetstar pilot was forced to slam on the brakes to miss a Qatar aircraft, which was being towed by a tug on the tarmac. A Jetstar flight attendant suffered a wrist injury in the near collision. Australian Transport and Safety Bureau Commissioner Angus Mitchell says they've launched a wide-ranging investigation.
1: We look at training, we look at qualifications, but equally, we look at a number of people who were involved, whether they were in the aircraft themselves, in the tug that was towing the Qatar aircraft, or up in the tower.
0: A crime scene has been set up in southern New South Wales after a body was found in a suitcase. Police say they were called to Walgan Road at Olin, about 60 kilometres southeast of Goulburn, just before 1 p.m. on Sunday. The body is yet to be identified, but police say it's believed to be that of a woman. A new opinion poll shows support for Labor is continuing to fall as politicians start making their way back to Canberra. The latest news poll in The Australian has seen Labor's core support drop to 29%, its lowest level since 2013 when Julia Gillard was in power. Backing for One Nation is also down marginally but is still sitting level with Labor. Fuel, trade and China are expected to be raised by Anthony Albanese when he sits down with the communist leader of Vietnam this week. Vietnamese President Tô Lam and his delegation of more than a dozen ministers have landed in Sydney to a red carpet welcome. BHP staff have been urged to return to the negotiating table after a weekend strike in Western Australia. Jamel Wells reports.
2: Around 100 workers at BHP's bulk export terminal in Port Hedland walked off the job over the weekend, along with a 24-hour ship loading ban. The strike follows 7 months of negotiations over pay and conditions. BHP has offered a 16% pay rise over the next 4 years, but unions say that's not enough. A BHP spokesperson claims there's been a lack of genuine engagement from the unions in bargaining meetings. The parties are next expected to meet on August 18. Jamel Wells reporting.
0: And the Thai father of a 14-year-old boy who shot dead 9 people at a school on the northwestern fringes of Bangkok has apologised for his son's actions.
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0: In AFL action, the Suns have won a 2-point thriller against the GWS Giants, 79-77. Collingwood have beaten West Coast and the Blues have thumped the Saints, 106-62. The Dragons have beaten the Sharks, 24-16 at Jubilee Stadium to wrap up round 23 of the NRL. It marks just their third victory of the season. Dragons lock forward Hamish Stewart has told Nine he's pleased to win for their fans.
5: Our fans deserve it. We've had a tough year and they've come out every week in, week out, it's in the rain and, local derby, it feels really good.
0: Earlier, the Newcastle Knights held on to beat a brave Canberra Raiders side 30-24 after a late sin binning to Corey Horsburgh. The result ends the Raiders' season while keeps the Knights' top four hopes alive.
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1: Hello, I'm Sarah Wiedersehen. The President of Vietnam, Tho Lam, has arrived in Australia ahead of scheduled discussions with Prime Minister Anthony Albanese. The leaders will meet for the first time in Canberra on Tuesday to discuss opportunities to strengthen cooperation between the two nations. Fuel, trade and China are expected to be top of the agenda. In a statement, Mr. Albanese says Vietnam-Australia relationship is grounded in deep strategic trust, mutual interests and a shared ambition for the future of our region. New polling shows Labor's primary vote has plunged to levels not seen since 2013, when Julia Gillard was

0: in the Australian shows Labor's core support has fallen from 33% 2 months ago to 29% to be equal with One Nation. The coalition is still well behind on 18%. The body of a woman has been found in a suitcase in southern New South Wales. Hugh Phillips reports.
1: Police were called to Walgan Road in Olin, about 61 kilometres south of Goulburn, where they found a suitcase with a body inside it. The body is yet to be formally identified, however, it is believed to be female. A crime scene has been established and the suitcase has been seized to undergo forensic examination. It's unknown how long the body had been there. Hugh Phillips reporting.
0: The Federal Transport Minister has confirmed a ground controller and a tug operator have been stood down after two planes were involved in a near miss at Sydney Airport. A Jetstar plane bound for the Gold Coast had to brake suddenly to avoid colliding with a Qatar Airways flight that was being towed on the tarmac yesterday morning. The Australian Transport Safety Bureau has launched an investigation into the incident. Greens Senator Sarah Hanson-Young says she wants to ensure the government gets the mix right on the news media bargaining code. The federal government wants tech giants to pay a 2.5% levy for Australian news that they use on their platforms. Speaking on the ABC, Ms. Hanson-Young has questioned if the levy is enough.
2: We know that big tech companies are taking the work of journalists and creators in Australia, having it on their platforms and making massive profit off it. That's not okay.
3: And so, is a 2.5% levy on
2: Well, I think there's
3: enough?
2: A question about whether the amount is enough to compensate Australian journalists and media outlets.
0: Also making news, a rally has been held in Melbourne's West calling for tougher bail laws following the bashing death of a local grocery store owner. And the Canadian province of British Columbia has declared a state of emergency as firefighters battle more than 100 active wildfires.
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0: In the NRL, the last place Dragons have beaten the Sharks 24-16 at Jubilee Stadium. The upset puts Cronulla's top four finish hopes in doubt. Sharks coach Craig Fitzgibbon says they simply got outplayed.
6: I honestly just thought they outperformed us today, like fair and square. Like don't suck about it, don't make excuses, just cop it on the chin, do something about it. They outworked us. Mate, that hurts.
0: Earlier, the Knights beat the Raiders 30-24. In the AFL, the Blues have thumped the Saints 106-62. Collingwood fended off a brave West Coast comeback to post a 19-point win in Perth. The Gold Coast Suns beat the GWS Giants 79-77. And in the AFLW, Carlton defeated St Kilda 66 points to 40.

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1: Hello, I'm Sarah Wiedersehen. Israel has rejected US President Donald Trump's 15-point peace plan for Gaza. Israeli Prime Minister Benjamin Netanyahu says forces will not withdraw until the Palestinian group Hamas fully disarms. A ground controller and a tug operator have been stood down after a near miss between two planes at Sydney Airport. It's understood a Jetstar pilot was forced to slam on the brakes to miss a Qatar aircraft, which was being towed by a tug on the tarmac. A Jetstar flight attendant suffered a wrist injury in the near collision. Australian Transport and Safety Bureau Commissioner Angus Mitchell says they've launched a wide-ranging investigation.
2: We look at training, we look at qualifications, but equally, we look at a number of people who were involved, whether they were in the aircraft themselves, in the tug that was towing the Qatar aircraft, or up in the tower.
1: A crime scene has been set up in southern New South Wales after a body was found in a suitcase. Police say they were called to Walgan Road at Olin, about 60 kilometres southeast of Goulburn, just before 1 p.m. on Sunday. The body is yet to be identified, but police say it's believed to be that of a woman. A new opinion poll shows

0: As politicians start making their way back to Canberra, the latest news poll in The Australian has seen Labor's core support drop to 29%, its lowest level since 2013 when Julia Gillard was in power. Backing for One Nation is also down marginally but is still sitting level with Labor. Fuel, trade and China are expected to be raised by Anthony Albanese when he sits down with the communist leader of Vietnam this week. Vietnamese President Tho Lam and his delegation of more than a dozen ministers have landed in Sydney to a red carpet welcome. BHP staff have been urged to return to the negotiating table after a weekend strike in Western Australia. Jamel Wells reports.
1: Around 100 workers at BHP's bulk export terminal in Port Hedland walked off the job over the weekend, along with a 24-hour ship loading ban. The strike follows 7 months of negotiations over pay and conditions. BHP has offered a 16% pay rise over the next 4 years, but unions say that's not enough. A BHP spokesperson claims there's been a lack of genuine engagement from the unions in bargaining meetings. The parties are next expected to meet on August 18. Jamel Wells reporting.
0: And the Thai father of a 14-year-old boy who shot dead 9 people at a school on the northwestern fringes of Bangkok has apologised for his son's actions.
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0: In AFL action, the Suns have won a 2-point thriller against the GWS Giants, 79-77. Collingwood have beaten West Coast and the Blues have thumped the Saints, 106-62. The Dragons have beaten the Sharks, 24-16 at Jubilee Stadium to wrap up round 23 of the NRL. It marks just their third victory of the season. Dragons lock forward Hamish Stewart has told Nine he's pleased to win for their fans.
4: Our fans deserve it. We've had a tough year and they've come out. Every week in, week out, it's in the rain and, local derby, it feels really good.
0: Earlier, the Newcastle Knights held on to beat a brave Canberra Raiders side 30-24 after a late sin binning to Corey Horsburgh. The result ends the Raiders' season while keeps the Knights' top four hopes alive.

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1: Good morning, I'm Dusty Fitzpatrick. Israeli Prime Minister Benjamin Netanyahu says he's rejected President Donald Trump's 15-point Board of Peace plan for Gaza. He says forces will not withdraw from the territory until Hamas fully disarms. Hamas has previously said it's willing to disarm under certain conditions, which are being negotiated with the US. Vietnam's president is in Australia for his first official visit to Canberra, Sarah Wiedersehen reports.
2: General Secretary and President Tô Lam and more than a dozen ministers touched down in Sydney last night to a red carpet welcome. The communist leader will attend a number of engagements in Sydney before travelling to Canberra on Tuesday, where he'll hold talks with Prime Minister Anthony Albanese. Fuel, trade and China are expected to be raised during the discussions. Mr. Albanese said in a statement he was looking forward to discussing how they can strengthen cooperation between the two nations. Sarah Wiedersehen reporting.
1: Support for Labor has continued to fall amid cost of living pressures and a poorly received budget. The latest news poll shows Labor's primary vote has dropped from 33% to 29%. Voter dissatisfaction with Anthony Albanese remains high, but he still has a 15-point lead over One Nation's Pauline Hanson. Western Australia's share of the GST could change after a distribution review at the end of the month. WA currently keeps 75 cents for every dollar of GST revenue raised. It'll receive $9.3 billion from GST in the 2026-27 financial year. Other states and territories believe it's too much, but Federal Labor Minister Josh Wilson says the split should remain fair.
3: The position that's been in place for some time now is a fair arrangement for Western Australia.

0: that Western Australians and Western Australia as a state shouldn't get a fair deal out of the GST.
1: A suitcase with a body inside has been seized by New South Wales Police for forensic testing. Officers were called to the scene about 60 kilometres southeast of Goulburn after receiving reports a body had been found. No formal identification has been made, but police believe the body is female. Also making news, another four men have been charged with the murder of a 21-year-old south of Brisbane. The Geelong Cats Board is expected to hold a crisis meeting over the club's concussion scandal today. An investigation's been launched after a number of drones breached the airspace of an Australian defence hub, and an alleged Irish international crime boss has been extradited from the United Arab Emirates to Ireland. In finance, one Australian dollar buying 70 US cents.
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1: The Dragons have pulled off a huge upset in round 23 of the NRL. Andrew Lucas has more.
3: St George Illawarra has shocked the in-form Sharks with a 24-16 victory in the local derby at Cogra. For most of the game, the two teams could barely be split until Setu Tu scored a brilliant individual try in the dying stages. The win hands the Red V their third victory this season in front of over 11,000 fans. Cronulla lost Jesse Ramey into a pec injury and Adam Fanua-Blake to the sin bin in the second half. Earlier, the Knights beat the Raiders 30-24 in Canberra. Andrew Lucas, Sydney.
1: In the AFL, the Gold Coast Suns have defeated the Giants 79-77, Collingwood downing the West Coast Eagles 117-98, and Carlton's defeated St Kilda 106-62. That's the very latest in news and in sport.
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5: Well, across the region for today, we've got some showers easing for today, and we might even have some rain falling as snow in certain areas as well, which is just crazy stuff. Absolutely crazy. But anyway, heading for highs today of 15 degrees for Tamworth, 16 the high for Gunnedah, 15 for Quirindi, 17 the high for Narrabri today, 16 for Baraba and Manila, 11 the top for Walker, and 13 for both Nundle and Murrurundi. Right now, in Tamworth, we're sitting on a very warm 13 degrees at the moment. It's currently 11 in Quirindi and it's 10 in Gunnedah.
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0: On 88.9, you're with Scotty on the Brekkie Show this morning on this wet sort of a morning that we've got ahead of us. It's absolutely beautiful outside. How good is this weather? And yeah, this is the sort of stuff we'll take. Absolutely beautiful. And look, I tell you what, we got another big one coming your way today. A little bit later on this morning, well, we're going to be getting into $480 as Guess the Gob returns. That's right, it's back for another day today. And we'll be playing that a little bit later on this morning. Also today on the show, well, we're going to be catching up with Adam from Technotune. He's going to join us for a bit of a chinwag as we talk about all things technology. Can't wait to catch up with him a bit later. Also today, we've got days of the year today. What day are we celebrating today? I'll give you a hint. It's to do with a music artist. Today is our days of the year, which is absolutely awesome. So, yeah, believe it or not, there's a day of the year for this particular artist. We'll get into that a bit later on this morning. Also today on the show, well, we've got Twist Top Trivia, also the birthdays, and there's a bit of a local flair to this one today. Also the top five list, we'll get into some most clicked, and also coming up next though, we'll get into our stuff that we may have missed. It's all happening this morning on the Brekkie Show. This is 88.9. Good morning.
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0: Kershaw. Wouldn't it be good at 88.9? You're waking up with Scotty today on the Brekkie Show this morning. And let's get stuck into...
1: Here's the stuff you may have missed on 88.9.
0: Yeah, and Gina Rinehart's mining company has accused the ABC of dehumanising her after it aired a segment on a travel show which included a contestant's controversial mocking of her. While the ABC has, of course, apologised for the incident, Rinehart's crew are, of course, looking at taking this a bit further. 9 out of 10 of the smallest NDIS plan managers have been flagged for potential fraud or integrity concerns, with the scheme estimated to be losing $4 billion a year to fraud. Labor's NDIS Minister Jenny McAllister has refused 5 times to say whether the Albanese government's housing tax changes have contributed to falling house prices. While the Albanese government will not cut its migration numbers as Immigration Minister Tony Burke prepares to unveil Labor's new approach to immigration. Leading demographer Professor Peter McDonald says the tax system is unfair and the government should be looking at better ways to support family with children, while an investigation has been launched after 2 planes came close to colliding at Sydney Airport yesterday. To sports news, and the NRL could be set to see the grand final weekend turn into a festival of football with 3 additional matches in frame to take place before the decider. According to Channel 9, the NRL are considering adding a 3rd place playoff, an under-21s game and an all-stars game to take the place over the 3 days leading into the premiership match on Sunday, October 4. The Knights have ended the Raiders' season with a 30-24 point victory, and the Dragons have got their 3rd win of the year, upsetting the Sharks 24-16. Who wants to be a tipster, seriously? If you did that professionally, wow. The Gold Coast have ended the Giants' season with a 2-point win in the AFL, and Sydney were way too good for Port Adelaide, locking in 2nd on the AFL ladder with a 97-point victory. The Wallabies survived a late Japanese surge to win 35-32, with coach Les Kiss promising the Wallabies will be better this weekend in Brisbane. That's what's doing the rounds at the moment. And that is the stuff you may have missed. Here's Graham Connors and the Road Less Travelled. This is 88.9. Good morning.

0: Have a question on roads, rates or rubbish? Or just want to ask a question as a Tamworth ratepayer? 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Thanks to sponsor Tamara Private Hospital.
1: Good morning, I'm Josh Bryant. A body has been found in a suitcase by the side of the road near Goulburn. Police say two men raised the alarm after making the grim discovery. The body is yet to be identified but is believed to be that of a woman. It's unclear how long it's been there. The suitcase has been seized to undergo forensic testing. More than 50 firefighters have managed to stop a fire spreading through a factory complex in Sydney's west. Emergency services were called to the building in Penrith, with fire crews working to stop the spread of the flames from a muffler business to other units in the building. Superintendent Greg Wright with Fire and Rescue says there are no reports of injuries at this stage and their operation is ongoing.
2: Good work of firefighters has contained the fire to that one business and the fire has not spread to the other units. However, firefighters on the scene will be checking those other units to ensure that to see if the smoke or any other damage has occurred.
1: As politicians return to Canberra this week, Labor and One Nation have seen a drop in support in the latest opinion polling. The news poll shows the government and the Pauline Hanson-led party both with 29% of the primary vote among those surveyed. The coalition also lost ground, slipping to 18%. The son of former US President Joe Biden has revealed his father's prostate cancer has spread. Joe Biden announced he was being treated for an aggressive form of cancer less than 4 months after he left the White House last year. Hunter Biden has told the BBC it's hard to watch his father in pain.
3: Because it's not good. The cancer has spread, is metastasized into his bones and further. It's very painful. It's very debilitating in many respects, but he's still out there.
1: Israel has rejected the US president's 15-point peace plan for Gaza. Donald Trump's Board of Peace said it had reached an agreement on the complete disarmament of Hamas and other groups in the area, but Israel's Prime Minister Benjamin Netanyahu says they'll not be withdrawing until Hamas is fully and genuinely disarmed. Also making news, the state education minister wants take-home assignments scrapped for Year 12 students amid concerns about the threat of cheating using AI. And a convoy of vehicles is taking part in a six-day journey across New South Wales, raising funds for children's charity Variety. The Backyard Bash was created after the cancellation of the traditional longer rally due to rising fuel costs. Variety New South Wales and ACC Chief Executive Tony Warner says it's an important event.
4: We're essentially driving around New South Wales before finishing in Bathurst. We've got 68 cars. That's about 200 participants, all in the name of raising money for kids in need in New South Wales.
1: In finance, one Aussie dollar buying 70.6 US cents.
5: G'day, it's Macca. If you missed the morning show last week, this is what you missed. Well, the long-awaited finishing of the Swinging Bridge project out of the Liverpool Plains is nearly there. Excited to talk to the Director of Infrastructure and Utilities, Paul Gallagher at Liverpool Plains Shire Council, to discuss where the project is up to. Not long now.
6: It's getting really close. We've got the abutments, I think it's on the east, yeah, I'll say it's the eastern side for the listeners. The abutment was poured about a month back and the contractor's come back and they're doing the other side. But interesting is the actual bridge is being built off-site and they're going to bring it onto site and then just lift it in. So we're hoping it will be completed around the 7th of September. So the contractors are due to start back on starting on the 20th of this month. And then we'll have the bridge in by, all going well, first or second week of September.
5: It's a bit of a landmark, really, isn't it?
6: It is, yeah.
5: Today we'll talk to Dave Cooper from the police, Tom Cooper from the Fireys, plus those Macca line calls on 67639533, all after 9 a.m.
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13: Well, across the region for this morning, a very high chance of more rain. And we've seen 3 mils into the rain gauge. And it looks like we've got a little bit more to come as well on the radar at the moment. Looking fantastic out there. Lots of yellow, lots of red, lots of green. Oh, it's looking fantastic. I love all those little signs that they give us. Beautiful. Heading for highs today of 15 for Tamworth and also a top of 15 for Quirindi. 16 the high for Gunnedah, Baraba and Manila. A top of 17 expected for Narrabri. 11 the high for Walca and 13 for both Nundle and Murrurundi. Right now in Tamworth, it's 11 degrees. It's currently 11 also in Quirindi and it's 10 in Gunnedah.
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13: Well, coming up next, we're going to do our days of the year for today. But here's Bruce Springsteen, the boss. This is Cover Me at 88.9.

The Boss at 88.9. You're with Scotty on the Brekkie Show this morning as we get stuck into our days of the year for today. And today's days of the year, well, believe it or not, like I've told you guys for so long, there is a day of the year for every single day, believe it or not. And today's days of the year, it's not made up, it's true, Duran Duran Appreciation Day. Look it up, Duran Duran Appreciation Day. Now, you can get on the hunt for a Duran Duran album to honour this groundbreaking 80s rock band who helped change the face of new wave music, apparently. No need to get a hold of the album. We've got one here. This is Hungry Like the Wolf. It's 88.9. Good morning.

0: celebrating Duran Duran Day with Duran Duran. That's Hungry Like the Wolf. And no, no, no, we're not going to be doing a full Duran Duran Day like we have with other artists. It's just not going to do it. Coming up shortly, we got some Stevie Wonder. Hang around.
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You're on the Brekkie Show with Scotty this morning. Still to come, we're going to find out if it still holds up for today. That's on the way on the back of your 6 o'clock national news, which is coming up next. Here's Bob Marley to get us there. This is One Love at 88.9.

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1: It's 6 o'clock. Good morning. I'm Josh Bryant. Investigators are facing challenging conditions as they work to identify a body found inside a suitcase in the state's south. Two men raised the alarm after making the discovery on the side of a road about 60 kilometres southeast of Goulburn. The body, believed to be that of a woman, but it isn't clear how long it's been there. Today reporter Jack Hahn is in Goulburn and says wet weather is hampering investigations.
2: Forensics and detectives have been working hard overnight facing challenging conditions, heavy rain, heavy wind, but they've been looking for any clues to try and track down whoever is responsible for this suspected murder.
1: Firefighters have managed to stop a fire spreading through a factory complex in Sydney's west. Crews have been battling flames in a muffler business at Penrith and say they now have been contained to one unit. There are no reports of any injuries and nearby businesses are being checked for any smoke damage. The latest news poll shows core support for Labor has dropped to its lowest level since 2013. The party has a primary vote of 29%, a level which hasn't been seen since Julia Gillard was in power. The survey shows support for One Nation has also dipped, while the coalition is struggling with just 18% of the vote. A crowd-funded inquiry into the AUKUS submarine pact is getting underway in Sydney. The independent probe has been established to give the public an opportunity to put forward their views on the defence deal. Lead Commissioner and former Labor Minister Peter Garrett says many Australians are scratching their heads at the policy.
3: Australia is essentially underwriting American and United Kingdom submarine building capacity for nuclear-powered submarines that may or may not ever arrive, and if they do, may not arrive on time.
1: An investigation is underway after a number of drones breached the restricted airspace of a defence hub near Newcastle. News Corp reports personnel at Williamtown RAF base were told to close the blinds to protect sensitive information. Researchers are preparing to trial the use of umbilical cord blood to help mass-produce leukemia treatment. The project will aim to treat older patients who've run out of other options. Translational Research Institute Chief Executive Professor Mar Gandhi says it's an exciting development.
4: We've worked out how to do it, so the next stage is to do a trial, and it's a national trial, but it'll be coordinated from the work that we're doing in Brisbane.

0: HSC assignment in a bid to address the misuse of AI, and Israel has rejected the United States-backed 15-point peace plan for Gaza. In finance, one Australian dollar is buying 70.6 US cents.
1: 88.9 Sport. 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
2: The Cronulla Sharks have had a nightmare afternoon at Kogra, upset 24-16 by the last placed St George Illawarra Dragons in round 23. Nico Hines also failed to break the record for consecutive goal kicks, missing his first attempt at conversion. Earlier, the Knights beat the Raiders 30-24 in the nation's capital. Sydney FC is through to the Australia Cup quarterfinals with a 4-2 win over the Brisbane Roar. It took just 90 seconds for the Sky Blues to open the scoring through new signing Takahiro Sakine. It was 3-2 heading into stoppage time before Gabby Popovich put the game to bed.
3: And that will do it. Gabby Popovich with his first goal for Sydney. It will seal Sydney's passage through to the last eight.
2: And in the AFL, the Giants have gone down to the Suns by 2 points. That's sport. I'm Mike Pearsall.
0: It's 6:04. That's the latest news and sport.
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5: Well, across the region for today, partly cloudy with more rain becoming less likely later on this morning. It's looking pretty good on the rain forecast at the moment. Remember, please do take it easy on those roads this morning because it is very wet outside at the moment. Heading for highs today of 15 for Tamworth and Quirindi, 16 the high for Gunnedah, Baraba and Manilla. Going for a high of 17 in Narrabri, 11 the top for Walker, and 13 for both Nundle and Murrurundi today. Right now in Tamworth, we're currently sitting on 11 degrees, but it feels a lot colder than that with that wind chill. It's 9 at the moment in Quirindi, and it's also 9 in Gunnedah.
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5: Well, coming up next, we're going to find out if it still holds up for today, but here's the Police, and I Can't Stand Losing You. It's 88.9. Good morning.

0: The Police, and I Can't Stand Losing You at 88.9. You're with Scotty on The Brekkie Show this morning, and let's get into...
1: 88.9's Does It Still Hold Up Today?
0: Yeah, now this particular tune was a massive hit back in 2010. It was a triple platinum hit. And you could basically say this was the comeback single for this particular artist, actually. Now, the song actually, it talks about a lot of heartbreak, regret over a lost relationship, and the painful realization that a past love has moved on as well. Now, basically, he actually managed to get himself a bit of a guitar string in this particular song because he really, really loved the guitar strings on this particular tune. And, it peaked high on the global charts. It later joined Dilemma as one of this particular artist's massive, massive songs. I'm talking about Just a Dream. I'm talking about Nelly. Does it still hold up today? Well, let's check it out.
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0: and Just a Dream at 88.9. Does it still hold up today? I absolutely think it does. It's one of those songs that's just like an earworm. It gets stuck in your head and you just sing it over and over and over in your head. Yeah, it's one of those tunes, isn't it? But anyway, I do think it actually does still hold up today. It is 12 past 6, but what do you think? It's got nothing to do with what I think. It's what do you think? Do you think it still holds up? Well, you be the judge.
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Joe Cocker, you can leave your hat on at 88.9. You with Scotty on the Brekkie Show this morning. It's very wet outside at the moment, so remember, turn your lights on, slow down on those roads this morning because, yeah, we do have some more wet weather on the way. Looking at the radar at the moment, it looks like we've got some more wet weather which is sweeping through the region, so it's coming in waves. It's like wave after wave at the moment, so, yeah, just be careful out there. Here's Shaboozy. It's their brand new. It's called Cowgirl, and it's new to 88.9.

There you go. It's the newie from Shaboozy. It's called Cowgirl at 88.9. You with Scotty on the Brekkie Show. Coming up soon, Twist Top Trivia and the news. But here's the Beatles.

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1: It's 6:30. Good morning. I'm Josh Bryant. A ground controller and tug operator have been stood down after a near miss between two aircraft on the tarmac at Sydney Airport. A Jetstar pilot was forced to brake suddenly to avoid a collision with a Qatar plane which was being towed. A cabin crew member on the Jetstar flight was injured in the incident. The Australian's aviation writer Robin Ironsides told Ben Fordham it's the second incident of this nature in recent weeks.
2: It does seem to be a symptom of a deeper problem at the air traffic control tower in Sydney, given that every other day lately we seem to have what Air Services is calling operational restrictions, which I think is another term for staff shortages.
1: Investigators are facing wet weather and strong winds as they work to identify a body found in a suitcase in the state's south. Police say two men made the discovery on the side of the road southeast of Goulburn. The body, believed to be that of a woman, it isn't clear at this stage how long it had been there. A man's been charged over a shoplifting spree in the state's Hunter. Jamel Wells explains.
3: Police investigating shoplifting from retailers in the Salamander Bay and Nelson Bay areas arrested a 27-year-old man on the weekend. He's been charged with 38 offences, including shoplifting, destroying property and assault. Police say he stole items worth more than $11,000 from retail stores over a period of 8 months. Jamel Wells reporting.
1: Labor and One Nation have seen a drop in support in the latest opinion polling. News poll shows the government and the Pauline Hanson-led party both sitting at 29% for the primary vote. The coalition also losing ground among the surveyed voters, slipping to 18%. Former Prime Minister Malcolm Turnbull is among those due to appear before an independent inquiry looking into the AUKUS submarine pact. Mr Turnbull is expected to warn there's a risk Australia will never see the promised nuclear-powered subs. The hopes for a peace deal in Gaza have been dealt a blow as Israel rejects the current 15-point plan. Donald Trump's Board of Peace says it's reached an agreement on the complete disarmament of Hamas and other groups in the area, but Israel says it won't be withdrawing until the militant group is completely disarmed. Former White House advisor and Defence Intelligence Officer Tony Schaffer's told Today he expects this will trigger a fresh round of talks.
4: I think they're going to go back to the drawing board, but again, until there's a specific military force, probably the Egyptians, Pakistanis, and several other countries, we're just not going to see any movement on either side.
1: And fire crews have managed to contain a factory fire to a single business at Penrith. In finance, one Australian dollar buying 70.6 US cents.
5: G'day, it's Macca. If you missed the morning show last week, this is what you missed. Well, the long-awaited finishing of the Swinging Bridge project out of the Liverpool Plains is nearly there. Excited to talk to the Director of Infrastructure and Utilities, Paul Gallagher at Liverpool Plains Shire Council, to discuss where the project is up to. Not long now.
6: It's getting really close. We've got the abutments, I think it's on the east, yeah, I'll say it's the eastern side for the listeners. The abutment was poured about a month back, and the contractor's come back and they're doing the other side of it. But interesting is the actual bridge is being built off-site, and they're going to bring it onto site and then just lift it in. So we're hoping it will be completed around the 7th of September. So the contractors are due to start back on starting on the 20th of this month. And then we'll have the bridge in by, all going well, first or second week of September.
5: Be a good one. It's a bit of a landmark, really, isn't it?
6: It is, yeah.
5: Today we'll talk to Dave Cooper from the police, Tom Cooper from the Fireys, plus those Macca line calls on 67639533, all after 9 a.m.
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14: Well, across the region for today, we've got ourselves a bit of a wet one ahead of us. And so far into the 88.9 FM rain gauge, we've seen 5 mils fall. A little bit more still to come, though, according to the Bureau. And looking at the radar, it looks like that we're going to be seeing a little bit more of that as well. So today, heading for highs of 15 degrees for Tamworth and Quirindi. So it's going to be a bit of a wet and cold, miserable day today. Heading for highs of 16 expected for Gunnedah, Baraba and Manilla, a top of 17 for Narrabri, high of 11 for Walker and 13 for both Nundle and Murrurundi. Right now in Tamworth, we're sitting on 8 degrees. It's currently 9 at the moment in Quirindi and it's 8 at the moment in Gunnedah.
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0: 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And let's give you the answer for Twist Top Trivia for today. 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

88.9, you were Scotty on the Brekkie Show this morning. And how about the NRL over the weekend, hey? The Sharks going down to the St. George Illawarra Dragons. Absolutely crazy stuff that we saw over the weekend. And not only that, we also saw the Raiders just hanging in there over the Knights yesterday. The Dolphins, well, weren't they good against the Broncos? They were fantastic. Manly, they were, well, bit okay, sort of, against the Storm. Roosters and the Dogs. Oh, geez, I tell you what, the games over the weekend were fantastic. But there was one game, though, in particular that, as a South fan, I was quite happy to see us get the result. We were winning at halftime. Geez, I tell you what, we had a scare. But you know what, against Parramatta, we got the win. So you know what that means? There's no up Cronulla today from Macca because the Dragons beat them. How funny. But anyway...

0: Alan Jackson and Jimmy Buffett. That is, of course, it's 5 o'clock somewhere. It's 88.9. You're with Scotty on the Brekkie Show this morning. And I'll tell you what, keep it locked to 88.9 throughout the day because Macca, he could be the one that's got the code word for you today that could win you some great prizes with our Lucky Spot giveaway. So keep it locked to 88.9. It might be Macca, it might be Emma, it might be Grizzly. Just make sure you keep it locked to 88.9 and you never know, you could be walking away with some amazing prizes. Hey, speaking of amazing prizes, we've got $480 up for grabs as the Gob returns. That's a bit later on this morning. And also, we'll chat to Adam from Technotune. That's on the way in around about another hour's time. But coming up after the news, we're going to be opening up the birthday book once again and we'll celebrate some birthdays for today. But all the latest from the National Newsroom is coming up next.
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7: It's 7 o'clock. Good morning. I'm Josh Bryant. An investigation is underway after a body believed to be that of a woman was found inside a suitcase in the state's south. Two men had pulled over to the side of the road southwest of Goulburn when they made the grim discovery and alerted police. Officers are now working to match the remains with any outstanding missing persons on record. The Australian Transport Safety Bureau is looking into the near collision between two planes at Sydney Airport. A Jetstar pilot was forced to slam on the brakes to avoid colliding with a Qatar aircraft which was being towed by a tug. ATSB Chief Commissioner Angus Mitchell told Today it's a concerning incident.
8: The incident yesterday, yes, it was at low speed and it was picked up. And in both instances, pilots on the aircraft did pick up the situation and stopped in time. But it shouldn't have got down to that.
7: Vietnam-based carrier Vietjet is expected to become the third international airline offering flights from Western Sydney Airport. An announcement is expected today to confirm planned services, likely to begin with flights to Ho Chi Minh City. A new opinion poll has found support for Labor has slumped to levels not seen since Julia Gillard was in power. Federal politics editor Michael Packie has the details.
9: Politicians are making their way back to Canberra after the five-week winter break. The latest news poll shows core support for the Albanese government has dropped to 29%, a result Labor has not seen since 2013, when Julia Gillard was in power and ousted shortly after by Kevin Rudd. One Nation is down slightly but level pegging with Labor, while the Coalition struggles on 18% and the Greens have improved to 14%. The survey shows voter dissatisfaction with Anthony Albanese remains high, but people still prefer him as Prime Minister, holding a 15-point lead over Pauline Hanson. Michael Packie reporting.
7: The Prime Minister will aim to settle debate around the government's gambling reforms in talks with the opposition leader. The Herald reports Anthony Albanese and Angus Taylor will look to strike a deal in order to get the reforms through the Senate. The state's education minister is pushing for an overhaul of the HSC. Prue Carr's written to the Education Standards Authority to ask for a moratorium on take-home assignments for Year 12 students following a spate of cheating accusations relating to the use of artificial intelligence. Also making news, a man's been charged, accused of shoplifting about $11,000 worth of items in the state's Hunter region. And new research has found broccoli could help treat an incurable progressive disease. In finance, one Australian dollar is currently buying 70.6 US cents.
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10: Raiders coach Ricky Stewart has let fly at one of his players after their 30-24 loss to the Newcastle Knights in the nation's capital. The Green Machine trailed by just 2 points with 7 minutes remaining when

0: Harry Horsburgh was sent to the sin bin for slapping Dane Gagai. Stewart says their hopes of making the finals are now over.
1: It wasn't everybody's fault. There's 16 other blokes there that made a lot of massive effort. There's one shit bloody decision that choice has cost us.
0: The Dragons have picked up their third win of the season, upsetting the Sharks 24-16. Bangladesh could be in for a hiding in the first test against Australia in Darwin starting Thursday. In their only warm-up match, the tourists were rolled for just 54 by a Cricket Australia Invitational side. And the Giants' hopes of making the AFL finals are over after a two-point loss to the Suns. That's sport. I'm Mike Pearsall.
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4: Well, across the region for today, we've got more rain on the forecast, as so far we've seen 6 mils into the rain gauge overnight, and we've got a partly cloudy day and a very high chance of some more rain for this morning. Heading for highs today of 15 degrees for Tamworth and Quirindi, 16 the high for Gunnedah and Baraba and also Manila, a top of 17 for Narrabri, 11 the top for Walcha, and 13 for both Nundle and Murrurundi. Right now in Tamworth, it's 8 degrees. Although with that wind chill, it feels like it's about 3. We're sitting on 8 at the moment in Quirindi, and it's also 8 in Gunnedah.
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4: Coming up next, we're going to open up the birthday book once again. But, you know, I like to keep an eye on what's going on the music charts at the moment. And breaking into the top 10 yet again on iTunes this morning is this. Neil Diamond and Sweet Caroline. Must have been a big weekend for people, eh? It's 88.9. Good morning.

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0: And if it's your birthday today on Monday the 10th of August, a happy birthday to you. You're sharing your birthday today with Kylie Jenner, who turns 29. Also, Brendan Thwaites, who's an Australian actor, who's best known for playing roles in Pirates of the Caribbean and Dead Men Tell No Tales as Henry Turner. And he was in The Blue Lagoon. He was in plenty of other movies as well. He's 37 today. Also sharing it with Antonio Banderas, who turns 66. And you're sharing it with John Farris. He turns 65 today, of course, the drummer from INXS. And here he is on possibly one of their best songs, actually. This is Don't Change. It's 88.9. Good morning.

0: and a happy birthday to John Farris at 88.9. You're with Scotty on the Brekkie Show. It's 13 past 7.
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Boy Slim at 88.9, and you're definitely feeling the weather at the moment, aren't we? Hey? That's because we've got some snow that's forecast down in the snowy mountains, and the northerly winds are bringing the cold air. Here's Luke Combs, it's 88.9.

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1: It's 7:30. Good morning. I'm Josh Bryant. Investigators are working to identify a body that's been found inside a suitcase southeast of Goulburn. Dusty Fitzpatrick has more.
2: Two men who'd pulled over on the side of Walgan Road at O'Allen made the grim discovery. Police called to the scene found the suitcase under a pine tree on the edges of dense bushland just metres from the road. The body is yet to be formally identified, but it is believed to be that of a woman. It isn't clear at this stage how long the body may have been there. Officers are working to match the remains with any outstanding missing persons. Dusty Fitzpatrick, Sydney.
1: Transport safety investigators will closely scrutinise communication protocols ahead of and during a near collision between planes at Sydney Airport. The ATSB Chief Commissioner says they're taking a no-blame approach to deliver findings centred on preventing similar incidents. A ground controller and tug operator have been stood down. A government minister is playing down the latest polling showing support for Labor's dropped to its lowest level since the Gillard government. Both the ALP and One Nation have seen a dip in their support, sitting at 29% primary vote in the latest news poll. The coalition well behind on 18%, but Federal Health Minister Mark Butler's told today there isn't a lot of different in the numbers and they're focused on governing.
3: There was another poll which had broadly the same numbers. There'll be a discussion about that. In the meantime, now we've got 2 weeks of really important legislation that we want to get through the Parliament.
1: An overhaul of the state's higher school certificate could see Year 12 students blocked from completing unsupervised assignments. The Education Minister is asking the Education Standards Authority to look at creating tougher rules to prevent the use of artificial intelligence. A New South Wales convenience store owner is warning he's going to have to give up on selling tobacco due to the pressure and competition from the black market. Chris sells legal cigarettes and says sales are down up to 75%. He's told Ben Fordham he can't even get direct supply from one of the big tobacco companies due to cost issues.
4: They're pulling the pin on delivering to smaller businesses directly. Now have to sort of seek another channel through, what they call approved wholesalers.
1: The Israeli Prime Minister is rejecting the US-backed 15-point peace plan for Gaza. Benjamin Netanyahu says no Israeli military pullout will occur in the area until Hamas is genuinely disarmed. Also making news, a severe weather warning is in place for parts of the state, including the Hunter, with reports of hail in some areas. And the latest data points to an increase in bulk billing rates across the country. In finance, one Australian dollar is buying 70.6 US cents.
5: G'day, it's Macca. If you missed the morning show last week, this is what you missed. Well, the long-awaited finishing of the Swinging Bridge project out of the Liverpool Plains is nearly there. Excited to talk to the Director of Infrastructure and Utilities, Paul Gallagher at Liverpool Plains Shire Council, to discuss where the project is up to. Not long now.
6: It's getting really close. We've got the abutment, I think it's on the east, I'll say it's the eastern side for the listeners. The abutment was poured about a month back, and the contractor's come back and they're doing the other side. But interesting is the actual bridge is being built off site. And they're going to bring it onto site and then just lift it in. So we're hoping it will be completed around the 7th of September. So the contractors are due to start back on starting on the 20th of this month. And then we'll have the bridge in by, all going well, first or second week of September.
5: Be a good one. It's a bit of a landmark, really, isn't it?
6: It is, yeah.
5: Today we'll talk to Dave Cooper from the police, Tom Cooper from the Fireys, plus those Macca line calls on 67 639 533, all after 9 a.m.

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8: Well, across the region for today, we still have a severe weather warning in place for damaging winds, and there's also a sheep graziers warning in place as well, as we see a very partly cloudy day and more rain still on the way, as we've seen so far. 9 millimetres of rain fall into the rain gauge so far. Heading for highs of 15 degrees for Tamworth and Quirindi today, 16 the high for Gunnedah and Baraba and Manila, a high of 17 expected for Narrabri, 11 for Walker, and 13 for both Nundle and Murrurundi. In Tamworth right now, it's currently 7 degrees, believe it or not, but that wind chill factor has brought it right down. Currently sitting on 7 at the moment in Quirindi as well, and it's 8 in Gunnedah.
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8: Well, coming up next, we're going to be catching up with our good friend Adam from Technitune, but before we do that, we've got to do our top five for today. And today's top five, well, we thought we'd count down the top five movies that should never ever, well, sorry, the top five movies that should be remade, right? These are the ones that we think need to have a bit of another go at things. So at number five, we've gone with Eragon. It is, of course, the movie adapted from the book, which starred Sean Connery as the voice of the dragon. Movie was awful. Book was sensational. So remake that one. At number four, I think our friend Adam from Technitune will love this one. It's Electric Dreams. We think it's time for that one. They get a remake. The 80s movie where the third wheel is the guy's computer. Now, imagine if it was, of course, AI today. I mean, it would probably be more a little bit more applicable than an Apple II computer. So I think that would be a good idea. Number three, Casper the Friendly Ghost. The 1990s movie that starred Christina Ricci, it just doesn't hold up today. You can barely see the ghosts and the storyline is subpar. Feels just like a rip-off of Beetlejuice. I think we should recast Ricci, though. She should be actually back in the movie as a mum with a kid for sure, but this one needs a remake badly. At number two, it's Waterworld. The polar ice caps have melted and it's Mad Max on the water. What's not to like? Well, the original movie with Kevin Costner is what's not to like. He wrecked it. So let's see it done again, but in the hands of the guys that did the new Mad Max movies. I think that would be a good idea. An honourable mention goes out to Spawn, which is based on the comic book series. Now, the only redeeming feature of the 90s movie was the soundtrack. The soundtrack was awesome, but the clown, he was pretty cool too. But let's keep the soundtrack and the clown, but remake the film. But the number one movie I think that needs to be remade, and I think that most people will agree, is The Phantom. Remember the Billy Zane movie? That was terrible. And it's about time we got a decent movie of the Ghost That Walks. Billy Zane, we all know it was horrible. The most iconic comic book character deserves a redo. It could open up a world with a Flash Gordon remake as well, to then bring the 80s Defenders of the Earth cartoon to life as well. And I say yes, yes, yes to all of the above. We'll chat to Adam from Technitune in just a moment. But you know what? Madonna and Kylie Minogue, they've teamed up for a brand new song, believe it or not. It's called Love Sensation. Let's check it out at 88.9.

0: There it is, the new one from Madonna and Kylie. It's called Love Sensation.
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0: Yeah, well, Adam is here at the moment. G'day, mate.
2: Good morning.
0: Now, I know that you've been nerding out across the weekend, haven't you?
2: Absolutely.
0: Because it's the 30th anniversary of the video game Quake. And no, this segment isn't only going to be all about games and things like that, guys. But look, I'll tell you, it's quite a significant anniversary, though, because this game was a game changer in, well, excuse the pun.
2: Yeah, absolutely. So Quake was one of those pivotal games, and it's really hard to describe to anyone who wasn't in the gaming scene in the mid-90s how important Quake was and still is, because, you know, people remember Doom as kind of the game that got them into computers usually, and it was a great game. So there was a company, id Software, that basically started really pushing the boundaries of what PCs could do. You know, they started with side-scrolling back when, you know, if you wanted a side-scroller, you had Super Mario on the NES. So computers were thought to not be possible of that. They had really inferior hardware, and then they found a way to make smooth scrolling work. So they pushed that boundary. They did pseudo 3D with Wolfenstein 3D, where, you know, you were in a reasonably fast-paced world where you could move around and look at things in 3D. Then, of course, Doom, which became really, really popular, but that was only faking 3D. All the game logic was effectively happening in a 2D world, a top-down 2D world, and the computer was faking the 3D. So then when Quake comes out, it blows everyone's minds, because for the first time, you had true 3D, so rooms over rooms, you had the ability to go and look anywhere, and it was actually really important. The technology that powered Quake got licensed out and was actually really important for a lot of other video games at the time, and it actually still survives today in a lot of stuff. So if you've played any games from Valve in the Half-Life series or the Portal series, the program that runs that game was effectively based off the 1996 Quake game, and wow, some elements of that still survive today. Like, there's a flashing light sequence where, you know, lights just flash in a certain pattern, and that pattern started in Quake in 1996. So Half-Life Alyx, which was one of their more recent titles only a few years ago, still has that exact same flashing light sequence.
0: Well, it's not only this, right? Because this, not only was it just important for the evolution of computers and what computers could do, it was also a great evolution for animation as well, like where Pixar and the likes of those guys really started to tap into what Quake was doing as well.
2: Yeah, absolutely. The technology was really at that point in 1996, 1997, where computers were getting powerful enough to do better at 3D rendering. So Quake was good at pushing it fast to the screen and getting it into a game. And then Pixar, for example, was using Silicon Graphics terminals and other things to do rendering of higher quality animations, but they took hours per frame to render.
0: Yeah.
2: So, you know, you can imagine if you're shooting Toy Story and you've got a wireframe model of the world set up, if you want to see what the finished output looks like, you have to basically press a button and come back several hours later and go, oh, I messed up, I need to change this.
0: Yeah.
2: And you've got to reset it all up again. But yeah, I mean, it's just really interesting how far technology has come, but how important that era was to modern stuff. But one of the best things that Quake also brought was the online multiplayer and the sense of community.
0: Yeah.
2: So from that, in the first release in 1996, because the game was able to be played online over the internet versus just with modems and calling up your friends, it started creating a worldwide community. And then from that, they started QuakeCon, which was a community-driven project initially, but then company sanctioned after that. But effectively, it's the Woodstock of gaming.
0: Mm.
2: So people decided to come together, bring all their computers into a room, have a massive LAN party, and some of these got really big. We're talking thousands of attendees all bringing their computers, and the room would have smelled like pizza and horrible sweat and all sorts of things. But people had a lot of fun, right? You know, bringing their computers together and playing games. And the fact that QuakeCon survives 30 years later is actually really interesting, because the game might be deemed really old and, you know, people aren't playing necessarily that game anymore, but the community that it created lives on, and even multiple generations now, when you consider it's been 30 years, people who go to QuakeCon now aren't always going to be the people who grew up with Quake then. It's a newer generation as well mixing in.
0: Well, that's true, because this is what it started, isn't it? I mean, like, you know, the LAN parties. For those of you that don't know, this is basically where a big mob of computers all come together and they're all playing the same thing.
2: Yeah.
0: And look, you know, this has been happening for years, and this was the game that started it all, really.
2: Absolutely. And it was really a different sense of community, because, you know, nowadays you just want to jump online, you have to pay for a subscription to get the online service, then you can talk to your friends over the internet, but you don't see them. Whereas LAN parties were great, because you'd come together, and when you're bored of gaming for a bit, you'd go off and mess with the photocopier and make it print out 999 copies, and then, you know, all these things that people did when they were left unsupervised in a venue that was kind enough to rent to them. But, you know, it was a very different time. You had these little breakout people playing different games, or, you know, like just having conversations. It was a real social event that you just can't capture with modern online gaming, where you know, parents out there probably are familiar with walking into their kids in a living room with their feet up on the couch, their headset on, yelling obscenities at the TV and not hearing back what's coming back the other way, you know.
0: Yeah.
2: Whereas the other one, it was fully social. I mean, I remember we would have LAN parties at people's houses, and I remember at this time taking a TV, like a small TV, which was a CRT, so it's probably 10 kilos worth of TV, and an Xbox to a friend's house, and I walked. So, you know, it was probably 4 or 5 blocks away, at least, in East Tamworth somewhere, that I had to walk from north, and, you know, carrying an actual TV with me was a bit ridiculous, you know?
0: Yeah.
2: But that's what we did.
0: Yep. Yeah, it's crazy stuff. Like, you know, yeah, I remember those days quite well, actually, and fondly. I used to rock up to people's houses as well and do that. But, yeah, it was lots of fun back then.
2: Absolutely.
0: Yeah.
2: And one of the coolest things that happened at this particular QuakeCon was the original founders of id Software. So we had people like John Carmack, John Romero, Tom Hall, Adrian Carmack. They were all in the same room together. And a lot of people may think, wow, okay, whatever. But these people basically, for a very short window in time, existed to create this company to start making groundbreaking games. And then, you know, through various reasons, they left, you know, on semi-bad terms. And so this is a bit like the Beatles getting back together in the gaming world, you know. Where they're all in the same room, they're all having a good time, they're reminiscing on what they achieved together, and they did some panel interviews which are available to watch online. And the other thing that was really cool is Machine Games announced that they just released a new episode for Quake. So if you already own the game on Steam or Xbox or any of those platforms, you'll be able to do the update and have a whole new set of levels to play, which is amazing. It's mind-blowing that you can think of this game coming out in 1996, and it's being, you know, loved and cared for to this extent.
0: Well, the other thing too is that Nine Inch Nails, the band, actually did the soundtrack to this game, and they were the first to do this. That's where it was groundbreaking as well.
2: Yeah, and it was a banger. That soundtrack, I remember coming out, because, you know, back in the day when you bought a game on CD, the CD would also be a soundtrack. So you had to be really careful to skip past track one, because modern CD players do that automatically. But if you had a CD player from the 1980s, it would play that first track, which was the data, and it would blow your speakers with just screeching.
0: Yeah.
2: But yeah, so you skip past that to track two, and you get an amazing Nine Inch Nails soundtrack. They've re-released it on record, actually, so you can buy it on LP as well, and play it on your record player. And yeah, it was really a monumental time, because as it turned out, you know, the guys from id Software just reached out, and Trent Reznor was basically like, I really love playing Doom, I'd love to get on board with this project.
0: Yeah.
2: And he basically agreed to do it before even contacting his agent and his album without, you know, any approval. He said yes, he'll do it, and then it got really complicated later on, to the point that they also had to have a B soundtrack ready just in case the rights didn't come through. So, you know, it's an amazing time, and nowadays, actually, because games are so big, and so, you know, some of the big AAA titles can cost billions to make now, it's very common common to get some really good artistic talent in, but this was really a first. So first for 3D, first for online play and building community, but first for getting a real well-known artist to make the feel and theme of that game. So.
0: Yeah, and of course that band, of course, is famous for doing the Social Network soundtrack and so many other really cool things. But the Good Things Lineup Festival comes out tomorrow as well, and they're apparently rumoured to be on it. So I'll let you know when I find out.
2: So. I hope so, because geez, they're a real vibe.
0: Yeah, they sure are. All right, Adam, we'll catch up with you soon. Hey?
2: Thank you.
0: Beautiful. It's 8 away from 8.
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1: It's 8 o'clock. Good morning. I'm Josh Bryant. Police say they're having to use forensics to identify a body that's been found in a suitcase by the side of the road near Goulburn. Two men made the grim discovery by the side of the road, and it's unclear at this stage how long the body had been there. The suitcase has been seized to undergo forensic examination. Police Superintendent Linda Bradbury's told Ben Fordham at this stage they haven't formally identified the dead woman.
2: The remains were in a state of decomposition, so we're relying on forensics to assist us in the identification.
1: A ground controller and a tug operator have been stood down after a near miss between two planes at Sydney Airport. A Jetstar pilot was forced to brake suddenly to avoid colliding with a Qatar aircraft, which was being towed on the tarmac. The Australian Transport Safety Bureau is now looking into the incident. A fresh opinion poll shows support for the Greens and independents has climbed. News poll has the Greens with a primary vote of 14%, just 4 points behind the coalition. The survey shows Labor has seen its support drop to 29%, level with One Nation, which also saw a slight drop. The Education Standards Authority has been asked to examine the effects of artificial intelligence on the HSC. The Education Minister is urging NESA to consider a pause on take-home assessment tasks to ensure that students' work is authentic. Prue Carr says there are a number of ways to test students while ensuring that they can't access AI.
3: They might be in-school assessments, an exam in a condition which obviously means you can't use AI. But that's a moderating factor.
1: Israeli Prime Minister Benjamin Netanyahu has rejected a United States proposal to disarm Hamas and reconstruct Gaza's administration. The 15-point peace plan also demands the withdrawal of Israeli troops from the Palestinian territory. And Mr. Netanyahu says there will be no military pullout unless Hamas is genuinely disarmed. The country's corporate regulator says it's removed 150 rogue operators during the last financial year. ASIC has been targeting misconduct in the financial, credit and corporate sectors. Chairperson Sarah Court says the enforcement action sets an important precedent for the business community.
4: If you misuse a position of trust or you fail to meet your obligations or engage in misconduct, ASIC can and will act to remove you from the market.
1: Also making news, a crowd-funded inquiry into the AUKUS submarine pact is getting underway in Sydney, and a suspended learner driver is due in court, accused of leading police on a high-speed chase in the state's south. In finance, one Aussie dollar buying 70.6 US cents.
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5: The green shoots continue to appear for the Dragons, picking up their third win of the season with an upset victory over the Sharks. The Red V brought an end to their local rivals' five-game winning streak with a 24-16 upset at Cogra. Coach Dean Young says it's an important win for his team's development.
6: They'll get a lot of confidence out of beating the top four team, and that's what the Sharks are. They've been really strong over the last 6 weeks, and they're a quality team all over the park, and our boys did a really good job.
5: Raiders coach Ricky Stewart has singled out Corey Horsburgh following their loss to the Knights 30-24. The fiery forward was sin-binned when the game was in the balance for slapping opposition centre Dane Gagai. And in football, Sydney FC has moved through to the quarterfinals of the Australia Cup with a 4-2 victory over the Roar at Spencer Park in Brisbane.

0: Russell. It's 8:04. That's the latest news and sport.
1: Across New England, the Northwest and the Liverpool Plains, this is Woodley's weather. 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
2: Well, partly cloudy for the region today with a very high chance of some more rain forecast. We've seen 9 millimetres fall into the rain gauge so far, and we do have a severe weather warning still in place for damaging winds, and there's also a warning to sheep graziers as well. Heading for highs of 15 for Tamworth and Quirindi, the high of 16 expected for Gunnedah, Baraba and Manilla today. 17 the top for Narrabri, 11 for Walker and 13 for both Nundle and Murrurundi. Right now in Tamworth, it's a very nippy 6 degrees and it feels like it's about 1 outside. It is freezing at the moment. We're also sitting on around about 6 degrees in Gunnedah and it's 7 at the moment in Quirindi.
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2: Coming up next, we're going to be playing for $480 as Guess the Gob returns. Now remember what your clue is. They are an American. We'll get the gob on in just a moment, but here's Diesel. It's Never Miss Your Water at 88.9.

0: Want to get yourself into the hot chair? Phone 67661 889, and you can play Guess the Gob with us today. Hello, who's this?
1: This is
0: Justin.
1: Justin, is it? Yeah.
0: Hello, how you doing?
1: Good, how are you?
0: Very well, thank you. Who do you think the gob is?
1: Ella Langley.
2: $5.
0: No, it's not, but thanks for having a go.
1: Okay.
0: See you, bye. 67661 889 for Guess the Gob this morning. Hello, who's this?
3: That's Matt.
0: G'day, Matt. How you doing, mate?
3: Good, buddy, good.
0: That's the way, mate. Did you stay warm over the weekend?
3: I certainly did.
0: What about this morning?
3: Yep.
0: Yeah, good man. All right, Matt, tell me, who do you think the gob is?
3: Angelina Jolie.
0: Oh, yeah.
2: $5.
0: No, it's not, but thanks for having a go.
3: Right on, mate.
0: Cheers, Matt. Bye, mate. 67661 889 for Guess the Gob today. Hello, who's this?
4: Hey, Simon, how you going?
0: Good, thanks, Simon. How was the wind at your place last night?
4: Very windy, mate.
0: Yeah.
4: Very windy.
0: Wasn't it just? Hey, Simon, yeah. Tell me, who do you think the gob is?
4: Tones and I.
2: $5.
0: She's an Aussie, mate, so no, it's not her.
4: Oh, there you go.
0: Yeah. Thanks, mate. No worries, mate. Bye. 67661 889 for Guess the Gob. Hello, who's this?
5: It's Ray.
0: G'day, Ray. How you doing?
5: Not too bad. That's enjoying the rain.
0: Yeah, it's lovely, isn't it? Yeah. How was the wind at your place last night, too? Pretty windy?
5: Yeah, a little bit scary.
0: Yeah, wasn't it just? All right, Ray, tell me, who do you think the gob is?
5: Jennifer Lopez.
0: J-Lo.
2: $5.
0: The Jennifer from the block? No, it's not, but thanks for having a go.
5: Thank you.
0: Cheers, bye. 67661 889 for Guess the Gob. Hello, who's this?
6: Hey, Scotty.
0: Hello, mate. How you going?
6: Good.
0: That's the way. You getting nice and warm this morning or what?
6: Yeah.
0: Yeah, good boy. All right, mate. Tell me, who do you think the gob is?
6: Is it Jennifer Lawrence.
2: $5.
0: No, it's not. But thanks for having a crack, my man. I'll speak to you soon.
6: Bye.
0: Bye, mate. 67661 889 for Guess the Gob. Hello, who's this?
7: It's Mel.
0: Hey, Mel. How you doing?
7: I'm all right.
0: That's the way. I was wondering if I'd hear from you today.
7: Mel. I nearly missed it.
0: Oh, yeah. What were you doing? Were you busy, were you?
7: Yeah.
0: Yeah, what were you doing?
7: Just getting kids ready for school.
0: Oh, okay. I thought you might be having a coffee or something and you forgot.
7: Oh, no, I don't drink coffee.
0: Oh, okay. Tea? No?
7: Milo.
0: Oh, fair enough. All right, Mel, who's the gob?
7: I'm going to say Gretchen Wilson.
0: Ooh.
2: $5.
0: It's not, but thanks for having a go, Mel.
7: Thank you.
0: Cheers, bye-bye. 67661 889 for Guess the Gob. They're gone on that line. Hello, who's this?
8: It's the other Mel.
0: Ah, the other Mel. Hello. Yeah, I was wondering if I'd hear from you today as well. Now, how was the wind at your place last night? Pretty windy as well?
8: It was hectic.
0: Yeah, wasn't it just? Everything still intact or everything okay?
8: Yeah, I think so. I haven't been outside yet.
0: Fair enough. Mel, tell me, who do you think the gob is?
8: Is it Sierra?
0: Sierra, yeah.
2: $5.
0: No, it's not, but thanks for having a go.
8: No worries.
0: Bye, Mel. See ya. 67661 889 for Guess the Gob. Hello, who's this?
9: Good morning, Scott. It's Steve.
0: G'day, Steve. How are you, mate? You good?
9: Yeah, not too bad, thank you. A bit fresh this morning, but not too bad.
0: Yeah, look, that wind chill is the major thing. It's 6 degrees, but it really feels like it's about 1 or 0 at the moment. It's crazy.
9: Oh, correct. Oh, yeah.
0: Yeah. Hey, Steve, who's the gob?
9: Well, I don't know, but I'm just going to have a stab at it. I'm just going to say Pink.
0: Pink?
2: $5.
0: Yeah. No, it's not, but thanks for having a go.
9: Thanks, Scotty.
0: Cheers, Steve. Bye, mate. 67661 889 for the gob today. Hello, who's this?
10: Hi, it's Robin here.
0: Hi, Robin. How are you?
10: I'm super, thanks. That's... Would it be Shakira?
0: Shakira.
2: $5.
0: It's not her, but thanks for having a go.
10: Thank you, Ta.
0: Bye, Robin. Okay, we'll take a couple more for the gob today. Hello, who's this?
11: Oh, hi, Scotty. It's Sarah. How are you?
0: I'm well, Sarah. How are you doing?
11: Oh, I was awake all night listening to that wind. It was awful.
0: Yeah, wasn't it just? Yeah, it was howling through here last night. I felt like I was back in the snowy mountains. It was crazy. Crazy. Anyway,
11: and
0: Sarah.
11: My dog's terrified of wind, so she just kept darting around and being a pain. But anyway.
0: Oh, really? What sort of dog is it?
11: Oh, a little crossbred thing, but anyway.
0: Oh, really? Poor thing. Yeah. I know. Poor thing. Well, I hope you gave it lots of snuggles. Sarah, who's the gob?
11: All right, I'm thinking Casey Musgraves.
0: Ah.
2: $5.
0: It's not her, but thanks for having a go, Sarah.
11: All right, thank you.
0: Cheers, bye. Okay, well, a few more for the gob. Hello, who's this?
12: It's Kendall.
0: Hello, Kendall. How are you, darling, darling?
12: Good.
0: That's the way. Kendall, who's the gob?
12: Is it Shania Twain?
0: Shania Twain.
2: $5.
0: It's not her, but thanks for having me go, my darling. You have a good day at school.
12: Thank you, Scotty.
0: Bye, darling. Oh, isn't she a delight? Hello, who's this?
13: It's Talia.
0: Hello, Talia. You are our last caller for the gob today.
13: Ooh.
0: Who do you think the gob is?
13: Cheryl Crow.
0: Cheryl Crow. You know, Cheryl Crow, all she wants to do is have some fun.
13: Yeah, she does.
0: Yeah.
2: $5.
0: It's not her, but thanks for having you go, Talia.
13: I got glasses.
0: Did you?
13: Yes.
0: Yeah? How are they going? Can you see?
13: Yes, I can see everything.
0: Oh, good girl. Good girl.
13: Okay, have a good day.
0: You too, Talia. Bye, darling.
13: Bye.
0: Oh, isn't she wonderful? Hey, I love the kids, Kendall and Talia. Shout out to you both. Fantastic. Great to have you guys on board for this morning. All right. Well, that wraps us up on the gob today. We will jackpot the cash. $500 tomorrow.
2: $5.
0: Do think about it through the day. Guess the gob back tomorrow.
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0: dream and sing with one voice. 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
1: 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I am Australian. Doesn't it just get those nostalgia of heart feels going? 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
1: Yes, and in today's Most Clicked, well, we've managed to find and sift through the internet a cover of one of the biggest songs of the early 2000s, and a band that's no stranger to playing in Tamworth, actually. Wheatus is the band. And, well, this is actually a medieval cover, which has been done by a group called Hildegard von Bingen, featuring Friar Funk. And, well, it's basically Teenage Dirtbag, but it's been done this particular way. Take a listen to this. If this was done back in the days, where it was, of course, playing in front of a king. It's 88.9.

0: If they were going to redo like a Game of Thronesy type show, I think that that would be in it from back in the day. The Teenage Dirtbag cover by Medieval cover, actually, by Hildegard von Bingen. It's not a bad little cover, that one. I quite like it. It's, I don't know why. There's something about it. News is next.
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3: It's 8:30. Good morning. I'm Josh Bryant. Police are working to figure out how long a body found in a suitcase on the side of the road in the state south had gone undiscovered. Two men raised the alarm after making the grim discovery about 60 kilometres southeast of Goulburn. The body is yet to be formally identified, but is believed to be that of an adult woman. Two workers have been stood down as investigations begin into how two planes nearly collided at Sydney Airport. A Jetstar flight was taxiing on the runway when it was forced to brake to avoid colliding with a Qatar Airways plane. The Federal Transport Minister is due to meet with the Chief Executive of Air Services Australia to discuss the incident. The Australian's aviation writer Robin Ironsides told Ben Fordham it's concerning.
4: Especially considering a similar incident happened just 2 weeks ago today at Sydney Airport with the two Qantas aircraft.
3: Support for Labor is continuing to fall as politicians make their way back to Canberra following a five-week break. Federal politics editor Michael Packey.
5: Cost of living pressures and a poorly received budget, which is upending the property market, continues to cause havoc for the Albanese government. The latest news poll has seen core support for Labor drop to 29%, its worst performance since Julia Gillard was in power in 2013. Backing for One Nation is also down marginally, but its primary vote is level pegging with Labor. The coalition continues to struggle as the Greens improve their standing. Voter dissatisfaction with Anthony Albanese remains high, but he still has a 15-point lead over Pauline Hanson as preferred Prime Minister. Michael Packey reporting.
3: The latest data shows an increase in bulk billing rates across the country. The national rate rose to 84.1% in the June quarter. That's up 4 percentage points compared with the same time last year. Bulk billing for consultations with older Australians have been lagging. New research suggests childhood cancer treatment is leaving families financially worse off, even years after it's completed. Redkite says families are spending more than $30,000 on out-of-pocket expenses following a cancer diagnosis. Chief Executive Monique Keary says there are a range of things that people can struggle with.
6: But what we're hearing is that there are significant out-of-pocket expenses for families. In fact, an average of about $33,500.
3: Also making news, a new bond scheme for New South Wales renters will come into effect from today, and researchers believe a compound which is found in broccoli could hold the key to treating a rare genetic disease. In finance, one Australian dollar is currently buying 70.6 US cents.
7: G'day, it's Macca. If you missed the morning show last week, this is what you missed. Well, the long-awaited finishing of the Swinging Bridge project out of the Liverpool Plains is nearly there. Excited to talk to the Director of Infrastructure and Utilities, Paul Gallagher, at Liverpool Plains Shire Council, to discuss where the project is up to. Not long now.
8: It's getting really close. We've got the abutment, I think it's on the east, yeah, I'll say it's the eastern side for the listeners. The abutment was poured about a month back, and the contractor's come back and they're doing the other side of it. But interesting is the actual bridge is being built off-site, and they're going to bring it onto site and then just lift it in. So we're hoping it will be completed around the 7th of September. So the contractors are due to start back on the starting on the 20th of this month. And then we'll have the bridge in by, all going well, first or second week of September.
7: Be a good one. It's a bit of a landmark, really, isn't it?
8: It is, yeah.
7: Today we'll talk to Dave Cooper from the police, Tom Cooper from the Fireys, plus those McAline calls on 67639533, all after 9 a.m.
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5: Well, across the region for today, we've got ourselves some pretty strong winds and also a severe weather warning in place for those damaging winds and a sheep graziers warning in place as well. Partly cloudy for the day with more chances of some more showers lingering through the morning. And looking at the radar at the moment, it does look like that we've got backup rains falling all the time and the chance of a thunderstorm as well still to come. We've seen 9 millimetres into the rain gauge so far this morning and more to come, hopefully. Heading for highs today of 15 for Tamworth and Quirindi, 16 the high for Gunnedah and Baraba, 17 the top expected for Narrabri today, 16 for Manilla, 11 the high for Walker and 13 for both Nundle and Murrurundi. Right now in Tamworth, it's 6 degrees. It also feels like it's about zero out there. It is freezing. We're also sitting on around about 7 at the moment in Quirindi and it's 8 in Gunnedah.
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5: Yeah, now with all this wet stuff around this morning and these damaging winds as well, please do take it easy on the roads this morning. And also, if the winds do pick up, make sure that you've got your loose items and stuff all sort of locked down as well. I know a few trampolines went flying last night. Here's Roy Orbison. You got it at 88.9. It's 23 to 9.

0: 98.9 with Roy Orbison, the Big O, here at, of course, your Brekkie show with Scotty. 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

The Gunners and Patience at 88.9. You're with Scotty on the Brekkie Show. It's 9:05, and that about does it for me today. Make sure you hang around next. Macca, he's back in just a moment. Wonder if he went ziplining over the weekend down at that new Quirindi zipline that's coming in. No, he didn't go there? Oh, okay, all right. Well, this will be interesting. Let's find out where Macca's been over the weekend. It's like, instead of Sasquatch Watch, we should do Macca Watch. I reckon that might be the go. Stick around next for Macca. He'll return in just a moment. I'll see you again tomorrow from 5 a.m. Have a great weekend. Oh, have a great night. Great day. What am I saying? Don't even know what day it is. This rain has messed with my head. Here's the Counting Crows and Mr. Jones. See you later.

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1: It's 9 o'clock. Good morning. I'm Josh Bryant. Police are using forensics to identify a body found in a suitcase by the side of the road near Goulburn. Dusty Fitzpatrick explains.
2: Two men made the grim discovery when they pulled over on the side of a road at Hoallan. The suitcase was found under a pine tree on the edge of dense bushland metres from the road. Police Superintendent Linda Bradbury says they haven't formally identified the body, but it is believed to be that of a woman.
3: The remains were in a state of decomposition, so we're relying on forensics.
2: Officers will work to match the remains with any outstanding missing persons. Dusty Fitzpatrick, Sydney.
1: The chief executive of Air Services Australia has been summoned to Canberra after a second near miss at Sydney Airport. Two airport workers have been stood down after the near collision between a Jetstar plane and a Qatar aircraft on the runway. Westpac has reported a drop in mortgage applications as the bank reported a $1.1 billion net profit for the June quarter. The major lender says applications for a home loan with the bank fell 20% over that period. Renters moving into selected suburbs in the state will be able to transfer existing bonds to a new property. The state government's Smart Rental Bond Scheme is now live in Parramatta, Penrith and some Central Coast local government areas. Fair Trading Minister Analak Chantavong says he believes it will be popular with renters.
4: They no longer have to wait for their old bond to be fully refunded, potentially saving them up to $4,000 each time they move home.
1: The latest news poll shows core support for Labor has dropped to its lowest level since 2013. The party has a primary vote of 29%, a level not seen since Julia Gillard was in power. The survey shows support for One Nation dipped slightly as well, while the coalition is struggling with just 18% of the vote. Former Prime Minister Malcolm Turnbull's among those due to appear before a crowd-funded inquiry into the AUKUS submarine pact. Mr Turnbull is expected to warn there is a risk that Australia will never see the promised nuclear-powered subs. Researchers are testing a new treatment for a highly aggressive blood cancer. Scientists will use umbilical cord blood to produce the therapy for acute myeloid leukemia. Translational Research Institute's Mark Gandhi says the study could be extended to other cancers.
5: But it might lead to trials for other cancers as well, both other forms of leukemias and blood cancers, but other types of cancer as well. So we think there's a lot of scope for this particular kind of work.
1: Also making news, a driver has died in a crash in the state south, and Israel's rejected the US president's 15-point peace plan for Gaza. In finance, one Aussie dollar buying 70.6 US cents.
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6: Raiders coach Ricky Stewart believes it's time to start looking ahead to next season, conceding they're out of the running for this year's finals. Last year's minor premiers went down to the Knights 30-24. Stewart says he'll make changes for this week's trip to face the Cronulla Sharks.
7: I'll play some young blokes who I want to look at for next year, give them an opportunity. I'll see how second grade's going in regards to their position on the table and if they can make the five.
6: The Sharks' five-game winning streak has come to an end, upset 24-16 by the Dragons. Nicho Hynes missed his first conversion attempt of the afternoon, keeping Hazem El Masri's record for consecutive goals intact. And John Rahm has clinched LIV Golf's individual title for the third year running at the penultimate event of the season. Joaquin Neiman won the tournament in New York. That's sport. I'm Mike Pearsall.
1: It's 9:04. That's the latest news and sport.
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10: Cloudy one out there for you, very high chance of rain out the back of some of that wind, 9 million kilometres an hour.

0: this year, they tell me, because all the wool has blown off the sheep. Birds were flying sideways. It was a whole thing around 5 o'clock this morning. 15 is the top for you for your Monday. Tuesday bringing you 17 with 7 overnight tonight. Not a bad one overnight. We copped a few minuses this time last week. Gunnedah are looking for 16 degrees. Crendon, Liverpool, Plains headed for around 15 today. We wore Narrabri chasing maxes of 18 degrees out west. Gunnedah on 9, Crendon 7 and Tamworth on 7 degrees.
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0: Winds recorded up to 100 kilometres an hour, particularly towards Armidale. I'll try and get a little bit more of a loser-focused effort on exactly what those winds were, because I'll tell you what, 5 o'clock this morning, I thought the house was coming down. 67639533 is the Macca line phone number if you want to have a chat about absolutely anything. Thank you to Scotty for the Brekkie show as well. There you go. Lots and lots happening with Scotty. Plays some funny stuff too, doesn't he? Different renditions of things. Like this one. And a Gary Newman. This gets us kicked off for a Monday. We'll talk to the police. We'll talk to Tom Cooper, Fire and Rescue New South Wales as well, plus those Macca line calls. If you want to talk about Sharkies, don't. No up Cronulla playing today. Big shout out to our listeners on iHeartRadio as well.

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0: It's Neil Young and Old Man, 6763 9533. That is the phone number you need for the Mac and Line. We can chat about whatever you like. Maybe you've got a question for the police. You can certainly ask that today. Paul Mack in there as well. Little thing that he did called Just the Thing out of the early 2000s, of course. Joined the Disassociatives with the one and only Daniel Johns from Silverchair back in the day. Of course, did some really, really cool dance floor stuff. Bit of a different thing for Silverchair's Daniel John as well. But Paul Mack, very cool little DJ in the early 2000s. Not sure what he's up to now. Darren, Gary Newman to kick us off, and Cars right out of the 1980s. 17 after 9. Love to hear from you today. Tucker Wetmore not far away. Jimmy Barnes and Daniel Boone, not talking about the fella with the coonskin cap. He's a totally different fella altogether.
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0: 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Tamworth's number one, 88.9. 99.5 on the Liverpool Plains. Daniel Boone, Beautiful Sunday. Jimmy Barnes here, 280 Mountain High Enough. And, of course, some cool country out of Tucker Wetmore, right on 27 after 9. 67639533 is that Macca line phone number if you want to have a yarn.
1: Yeah, Macca, it's Phil here.
0: Hey, mate.
1: I came to this sudden realisation on this weekend that I was spending most of my weekend just sitting in front of the idiot box watching every football game. Well, I'll never make a living out of it, so why am I doing it? So I decided I'll limit myself to four teams. You know, my Jenny's Bulldogs, my mate Anthony's Roosters, your Sharkies, and my Eels. Oh, yeah, Eels, well, we went down to Scotty's Rabbit O's, didn't we? But we did try and put up a fight in the second half, but to no avail. The Bulldogs and the Roosters, well, Dogs fought hard, but the Roosters cemented their place in the top two. And your Sharkies, I don't know what happened. I do feel sorry for Nico and his record not being made. But all he says, I owe the Dragons a huge apology for anything I said about them last week. All right, for the Eels, well, we've always got next year. That's a worn-out recording, isn't it? Hey, mate, see ya.
0: Thank you, mate. And, yeah, I actually enjoyed the Broncos game, to be honest. That was the one that held my attention. Sharkies didn't hold my attention that much at all. I don't know what they were doing. Anyway, and poor old Nico with the hardest kick literally on that footy field for my money to try and continue his streak. And after that, just got in his own head. Nico does that a bit. And, yeah, we saw drop balls and we saw lots of issues there. But, anyway, they can't win them all. And they've done pretty well. And I think at the end of the day, the team they played, what have they picked up, the Dragons? There was two wins up until yesterday, so three wins for the whole season. I mean, there's nothing to write home about, so it was good to see them pick up another win. The local derby's always an interesting one too, particularly for those that have lived in that Shire area. It's a tricky one to work out who to go for, but I always enjoy that game. And, you know, the Sharks' streak had to finish and Nico's streak had to finish at some stage. Just a shame he didn't quite get to Hazem El Masri's record. But I'll tell you what, Hazem El Masri, there's a reason he's got that record. He was consistent. Extremely consistent, not just that 35. It wasn't as if he just did that as a freak thing. He managed to get very close to that a number of times. So anyway, there you go. But no, it's okay. I just don't get to play the theme song today. And you sound like my 8-year-old, mate. He goes for about four teams too. He goes for the team of whoever's in the room, I think. Anyway, not to worry. 67639533. That's enough talk about footy, eh? What do you reckon?
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0: it up. 6763 9533 is the phone number you need for the Macca line. Down last week of the lucky spot. So make sure you do stay tuned for that. I'm going to give you the location of that lucky spot very shortly and the code word. I'll give you a roundabout location anyway. You can try and work it out for yourself. We thanks to our mates and good sponsors over at Tamworth Shopping World. But never fear, they've got another big one coming up as well. Always chances to win here at 88.9.
1: Yeah, Macca. Just wondered how Woolloman School, which just had a new toilet block built for 11 students, 5 new toilets, with a colour bond building, want of a better word, cost the taxpayer over $530,000. And I got it from a very good source that was actually signed off the final bill of the million. Just worth looking at because probably getting sick of taxpayers being ripped off. Thank you.
0: My question to you, taxpayer or ratepayer, is it a council-funded thing or is it a state government-funded thing? So I'm interested to find out. I'll ask both member for Tamworth, Kevin Anderson, when he's back this week, and I'll also talk to council and find out if there was any money tipped in from the local ratepayer on that as well. 500 sounds like quite an expensive toilet block, I've got to say. Get a house built for that. But, yeah, I'll find out for you before I comment or find out any more information. We'll get that local and I'll let you know. So by Wednesday, it'll either be council or Kevin Anderson should be able to tell us more about that, whether it's a taxpayer thing, a ratepayer thing, or whether it's combined. But 500 for a toilet block sounds a bit exy, doesn't it? And it's Woolloman, only a pretty small school too, so makes you wonder what sort of extravagant monstrosity they need for the kids out there as a toilet block. I don't know, they could cost that. It's Coldplay. 6763 9533. If you've got any info on that, just let me know quietly. I might get in contact with you so that we can work that one out. See if it's a good deal or a bad deal. I'm really not sure. This is

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7: With the latest from the 88.9 FM newsroom, I'm Scott McLaren. Following revelations from One Nation leader Pauline Hanson that there would be a cap on migrants coming to the country, the agricultural sector has been asking questions about fruit pickers and other seasons hands coming into the country. Under the One Nation proposal, the cap would be at around 130,000 people initially each year. Then it will be reviewed. Member for New England, Barnaby Joyce, says agriculture is a part of the numbers.
8: And there is a requirement for agricultural workers, and we're very cognizant of that. And we work that within our requirements, but there is not 450,000 fruit pickers needing to come to Australia each year. That is not who we got.
7: Liverpool Plains farmers, Gomeroi traditional owners, unions and the CWA have converged on Sydney over the Minns government's gas policy. After a three-day marathon meeting, the group condemned the state's Future of Gas review for a total lack of public consultation, and they slammed Labor MPs for snubbing them. A Walgett farmer is in the battle of his life after a local land services paperwork error triggered a major state investigation. Peter cleared land for wheat, barley and chickpeas using government-issued documents, but the Department of Environment now accuses him of illegal clearing. He told Nine News he followed every rule and is being treated like a criminal for the Bureau's mistake.
9: Land Service also informed the department that it had been their stuff-up and they'd rectify the problem. The department told the local land service they do not want it rectified. How's that?
7: Drought conditions are tightening their grip on New South Wales, with 37% of the state now affected, and the New England Northwest is hitting the worst of it. Farmers are already battling depleted hay supplies and dry soils for sowing, while Peter Fikema from the Bureau of Meteorology warns El Nino will push conditions even further downhill.
10: El Nino is firmly established and continues to strengthen. Daytime temperatures for August or October are very likely to be above average across most parts of the country.
7: The countdown is on for Australia's largest agricultural event, with AgQuip 2026 returning to Gunnedah from August 18. More than 50,000 visitors and 700 exhibitors are expected to gather over the three-day event, showcasing the latest innovations in heavy machinery, harvesting technology and ag tech. Organisers say the event will play a key role in supporting the region's rural economy. And updating sport, and Tamworth first grade Magpies will advance to finals play after knocking over their mid-pack rivals, the Barbarians, by a hard-fought one-point win, winning 27-26 in the dying stages. And Tamworth Touch Football is calling for more referees, and they'll be holding a Level 1 referee course today. Details on the Tamworth Touch Association Facebook. And that's the latest from the 88.9 FM newsroom.
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0: Jackson and Black or White, how cool was the video clip? One of the best CGI we saw around that time, well and truly followed up then by Terminator 2, which I reckon would have come pretty close and just absolutely groundbreaking for that time. And then we saw it, and we saw a whole bunch of cool stuff with computers in movies and video clips after that. But I reckon that one definitely paved the way for it in music videos for sure. That's Michael Jackson, Black or White. 676-39-533 is the phone number for the Macca line. We'll talk to the police shortly. News up next.
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2: It's 10 o'clock. Good morning. I'm Josh Bryant. Police say testing has now revealed what was thought to be a body stuffed in a suitcase is not human remains. A major investigation was sparked when two men made the discovery by a road near Goulburn. Wet weather was hampering investigators at the scene. Police Superintendent Linda Bradbury says they've now confirmed there was no human body inside the suitcase, but would not be drawn at this stage on exactly what was inside.
3: Not at this stage. We are still undertaking more forensic work to identify what they are, but we can identify that they're not human.
2: Police say the state's Education Standards Authority has been tasked with creating tougher rules on using AI in schools to prevent HSC students from cheating. Education Minister Prukar has asked NESA to undertake a broader review into how the technology is affecting student learning and assessments. The new measures are expected to be rolled out as early as Term 4 this year. Westpac says home loan applications have dropped about 20% in the June quarter following the release of the federal budget. The major lender has also reported a $1.8 billion net profit over the period. As politicians return to Canberra this week, Labor and One Nation have seen a drop in support in the latest opinion polling. The news poll shows the government and the Pauline Hanson-led party both with 29% of the primary vote among those surveyed. The coalition also lost ground, while the Greens and Independents saw a rise in their support. Disability advocates are raising concerns there about NDIS changes they believe will reduce services that women rely on. A Senate committee is expected to hand down a report on the government's NDIS bill later in the week. Women with Disabilities Australia Chief Executive Sophie Cusworth says women will bear the brunt of the changes.
4: As women with disability who will be facing tighter access and cuts to supports under the scheme, as people who provide the majority of unpaid care in Australia, and as women working across the disability sector who might face reduced hours and greater employment insecurity.
2: New research has found broccoli could help treat an incurable progressive disease. A naturally occurring compound in the vegetable may treat the rare genetic condition Friedreich ataxia. It causes neurons in the brain and spinal cord to deteriorate. Also making news, former Prime Minister Malcolm Turnbull's among those due to appear at an independent inquiry into the AUKUS submarine pact. And the latest data shows an increase in bulk billing rates across the country. The national rate rose to 84.1% in the June quarter. In finance, a few minutes into trade, the All Ords down 8 points at 94.36. One Australian dollar is currently buying 70.6 US cents.
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5: The race for the NRL's top four is heating up following the Dragons' upset win over the Sharks 24-16. League legend Brad Fittler has told Nine it was a disastrous day for Cronulla, but one that the struggling Dragons will remember.
6: They haven't had an incredible season, but to see those young blokes fight like they did, Hamish Stewart was outstanding, and I think, you know, everyone at Jubilee went home pretty happy.
5: Raiders coach Ricky Stewart concedes his side is now out of the running for the finals after being defeated by the Knights 30-24. Bangladesh will need a drastic turnaround in form ahead of the first test against Australia starting in Darwin on Thursday. The tourists were bowled out for just 54 in their only warm-up match. And American Michael Brennan has won the PGA Tour's Wyndham Championship by 3 shots in North Carolina. That's sport. I'm Mike Pearsall.
2: It's 10:04. That's the latest news and sport.
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0: Cloudy one out there, medium chance of showers, most likely at night. The winds are northwesterly, 25 to 40 k's an hour. 15 is the top for your Monday. Tuesday bringing you around 17 degrees with 6 overnight. Gunnedah looking for 16 degrees today. Crindle and Liverpool Plains headed for around 15.